0: the data here. For 80% of women, a potential partner who lives with their parents was undesirable. Men did not feel as strongly about a potential partner living at home, but almost 40% of men surveyed didn't want to date a woman with roommates. And check it out, over 30% of singles say they are not willing to make it work with somebody who lives too far away from them. Too far away was listed as just 30 minutes away.
1: It's intelligence for your life.
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1: 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John Tesh.
0: Alrighty, you're going to love this, and I'm going to use it when you really need to buckle down and focus. Researchers have a new solution. You just bang out a quick 2-minute workout beforehand, and you tap into much greater brain power. So this is according to brand new research now in the journal Transitional Sports Medicine. The study found that when it comes to brain function, as little as 2 minutes of moderate to high intensity exercise increases the production of proteins linked to growing and repairing brain cells. And that will help improve your memory, your concentration, and even your problem-solving skills. This is amazing. What type of exercise gets the best results? The researchers say anything that raises your heart rate to 65% of your maximum ability, which for most people includes brisk walking, stair climbing, jumping rope, or doing some squats. It's basically exercises that you're doing where you can barely carry on a conversation with somebody else. Of course, the more you exercise, the better. But if you're just looking for a quick brain boost before, say, an important work meeting, all you need is a 2-minute burst of moderate exercise.
2: Intelligence for your life.
0: Coming up, how bosses are now spotting AI writing in proposals and even on resumes.
3: 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I've been surfing here since I was a kid. Now, seeing my grandson out on the water, it means everything to me. 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
0: Alrighty, if you're looking for a job or you know somebody who is, I want you to take this advice seriously. According to a recent survey by a recruiting company, 40% of human resource managers said using AI during the hiring process will end a candidate's chances at the position. Translation, you won't get an interview. You won't get the job, of course. However, the same report found that half of college seniors are using ChatGPT or other artificial intel to help them write cover letters or resumes. And 1 in 4 have already done it. It's not just Gen Z. More than half of all baby boomers surveyed admitted that they used artificial intelligence for job seeking. So why are hiring managers so against it? It's the future, right? And how is it any different than hiring a resume writing service? Well, Alex Alonso is with the Society for Human Resource Management. He says the problem is AI bots tend to make up information. They also lack a human feel. I've seen this. So cover letters in particular, they don't sound genuine. They sound plagiarized and dull, even. Plus, a cover letter should be hyper-specific to the job you want. It should also rely on personal anecdotes, and ChatGPT doesn't know your unique experiences. So you can use AI for a rough draft, but make sure you flesh it out the old-fashioned way.

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0: I saw this stat once before, and now there's a new study, Gib. Here it is. 51% of women who were surveyed believe their friends intentionally sabotage their diets.
2: Oh, I think they do. I don't even think it's just 51%.
0: So there's a hypothesis is that they want you back where you were?
2: Well, look, friendship falling in love, right? You are friends at whatever weight or lifestyle you currently are. And this happens to people who give up drugs and alcohol too.
0: Yes.
2: When you start changing who you are, that a lot of the touch points with that other person start to go away and they can feel abandoned. This happens when people get clean and sober. The people that they used to do drugs with feel left out. There's a hurt involved in that. So of course your friends are going to give you a little bit of resistance. The key is to find a group of friends that you're able to be honest with and who are encouraging you to change or to better yourself, not just to change, but to better yourself.
0: Yeah. Again, 51% of women in this recent survey believe their friends intentionally sabotage their diets. Have you been through this? Our email is john@tesh.com.
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0: 'Tis the season for road trips, right? Throw the family in the car and just take off. But do you tend to feel nauseous from road trips or from vacation food or rising humidity? Eat some fresh cantaloupe. Yeah, according to research by the British Heart Foundation, cantaloupe can calm your upset stomach in as little as 15 minutes. Why? It turns out the melon's distinct aroma helps quiet the brain's nausea center. Cantaloupe also contains tons of beta carotene, which reduces the stomach inflammation that can cause nausea by 20%. The magic of fresh cantaloupe.
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2: From our health and wellness files, can I ask you a personal question? Do you ever wake up with snoring breath? What would your partner say? According to registered dental hygienist Anna Middleton, snoring is a surprisingly common reason for bad breath because when somebody snores, they tend to sleep with their mouth wide open, which dries out their airway faster than if they inhaled and exhaled through their nose. And a dry airway allows dead cells to build up on the tongue, gums, and cheeks. The result? By the time you wake up in the morning, those decaying cells in your mouth can trigger terrible morning breath. It's why Middleton says, we got to pay attention if our breath starts getting stinkier in the morning, even though we've made no changes to our brushing routine and didn't recently eat a bunch of garlic and onions, because that could be a sign of snoring, and lots of it. And while occasional snoring isn't a big deal, snoring every night is almost always linked to a health issue. Anything from being overweight to having sleep apnea, which is horrible. So talk to your doctor, because once you treat your underlying health problem, your snoring breath will likely go away.
1: Intelligence for your life. It's free, you know.
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12: The Storm Track 9 Weather Center.
13: A cloudy sky through the night and occasionally some showers and storms moving through with low temperatures, low 70s. Now for both Thursday and Friday, both days are going to have chances of scattered showers and storms. Some of those slow movers with heavy downpours, partly cloudy in between. High temperatures remaining in the mid to upper 80s. From the Storm Track 9 Weather Center, I'm meteorologist David Glenn.

0: from the sunny 92.3 HEP Roofing Studios. 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
1: We're sunny 92.3. 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
3: Welcome to Intelligence for Your Life. John Tesh with you. And this just in, more than half of all dogs are now considered overweight or obese in North America. And if your pet is one of them, putting them on a diet could help you lose weight too.
4: What?
3: Yeah, this is according to research from the University of the Health Sciences in Bethesda, Maryland. During their study, owners were split into two groups. Half were told to take their overweight dogs on a daily 30-minute walk. The other half didn't have to walk their dogs. They just had to cut down on the amount of food they were feeding their dogs for 3 months. The result? Every single person lost weight, whether they were getting more exercise walking their dog or simply monitoring what their dog ate. That's because the concern the pet owners felt for their dogs motivated them to make their own healthier choices.
5: Intelligence for your life.
3: And coming up, why lunchtime workouts are so much more effective for our fitness level.

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0: Let's talk about your lunch break. What are you doing on yours? Because we now know it may be the best time to squeeze in a workout. And here's why, according to kinesiology professor Dr. David Hill from the University of North Texas. First, we're stronger at midday than any other time of day because our body temperature is higher. That means our muscles are warmer and we can go faster and harder. And coincidentally, just as our bodies are primed for exercise, gyms are empty. According to data from Gold's Gym, and I've seen this myself, the fewest members are at the gym weekdays from noon to 2 p.m. One more reason exercising during your lunch break is ideal, because it can make you more productive when you get back to work. According to the Harvard Business Review, exercise is linked to improved concentration, sharper memory, increased mental stamina, and enhanced creativity. And when Leeds Metropolitan University conducted a study looking at the effect of daytime exercise among office workers, they found the workers went home feeling more satisfied at the end of the day. It's worth a try. The lunchtime workout.
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0: So as you know, people often move to be closer to their job, their family, or for a better cost of living, but would you ever consider moving just to live closer to your friends? Here's why living close to your friends could be one of the best things you'll ever do for your health and your longevity. First, a study in the journal Personal Relationships found that close friends can have a greater impact on our happiness than our own family, mainly because we can't choose the people we're related to, but we can choose our friends. So we tend to feel more in control and significantly less stressed when our main social circle is close by. And the more supportive our friends are, the better, because research from Harvard and Stanford has shown that having people we can call on and count on who have our back no matter what is associated with lower blood pressure and a lower risk for heart disease. Researchers also say we benefit more from friends we see face to face than those we only communicate with digitally, like through text messages or video calls. And all that backs up a study in the British Medical Journal that found that friends living within a mile of each other are a whopping 25% more likely to report feeling happy than those who live further apart. How about that?

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1: All the intelligence in one place. Tesh.com.
0: All right, ladies, this is a gift, and it's coming from two guys and also the journal Psychological Bulletin. Tell the man in your life he's awesome. Do it now. Start texting, start calling. Men, we crave praise more than women.
2: So much.
0: The researchers say. On average, men grow up getting fewer compliments than women, and their egos are more fragile. So the journal writers say, tell him he looks handsome or how great he is at his job. It'll lift his mood and strengthen your relationship. What's the best thing your wife can say to you?
2: First of all, you're really good at this. Thank you so much.
0: Yeah. Oh, really? Just that little, reading that little part there?
2: Yeah, there you go.
0: Wow. Believe you.
2: You're doing a great job. Just reinforcement of the things, like just making you feel seen for the things that you are doing well. I think feel like so much of our relationships are spent pointing out what the other person needs to be doing better.
0: Boy, yeah.
2: If you can just reinforce the things that are going well. And by the way, this works for most men. If you can just reinforce the things he's doing well, he will start to do other things better,
0: too. Oh, you bet. You've got me at that point.
2: We are basically dogs. We're just like, the more you give us in terms like of treats, the more we will do treat-seeking behavior.
0: Throw something, we'll get it and bring it back.
2: Yeah. Oh, yeah. I'm a huge fan of playing fetch.
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0: All right, here's an important question to consider. What do you think is more likely to increase your risk for dementia? Is it smoking? You've heard about that, right? Drinking too much alcohol or eating gobs of unhealthy foods? Which one? According to a new study in The Lancet, based on studying more than a million people, binge drinking is officially now the biggest risk factor for developing dementia. In other words, binge drinking is more likely to cause dementia than smoking, obesity, having high blood pressure, or even having high cholesterol. So until recently, those other factors were the most common known risk factors for dementia, because with high blood pressure, for example, the increased wear and tear on blood vessels causes them to break down sooner. And in the brain, that causes cell damage that ultimately impairs brain function. But in this new study, researchers found that a whopping 60% of adults diagnosed with dementia also had a history of binge drinking at some point. Researchers say alcohol doesn't directly kill brain cells, as many of us thought. Instead, it damages the branch-like connections between cells called dendrites. And because those are involved with passing signals between neurons, researchers say the more we drink, the slower our brain functions until the damage finally becomes irreversible. Let's put that another way. We now know the best thing that we can do to protect our brain and avoid developing dementia is to never binge drink. Researchers say stick to no more than one drink a day maximum.
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3: 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Now, seeing my grandson out on the water, it means everything to me. 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
3: The Storm Track 9 Weather Center.
4: Showers and storms at times during the night, but otherwise a partly cloudy sky, low temperatures, low 70s. That'll be the same pattern for both Thursday and Friday. Very humid both days, with occasional showers and storms. Some of those slow movers providing heavy downpours, partly cloudy skies between those rounds. High temperatures in the mid to upper 80s. From the Storm Track 9 Weather Center, I'm meteorologist David Glenn.

0: From the sunny 92.3 HEP Plumbing Studios. 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
3: John Tesh here. And here we go, my intelligent friends, with a great way to lower your blood pressure. Hang out around a campfire or sit around a beach bonfire. University of Alabama found that people who did that for 15 minutes saw their blood pressure drop by nearly 10 points. The light spectrum from the fire, the comfort of the steadily crackling wood, and the distinctive smell puts us in a trance-like state, which helps people feel calmer. It calms our nervous system and lowers blood pressure as effectively as medication. And by the way, the experts say it's not totally the same, but having a bonfire playing on your computer screen is worth a few blood pressure points, too, without inhaling all that smoke.
4: Intelligence for your life.
3: And coming up, if you notice that everyone you encounter lately is angrier, more rude, and even less attractive, apparently our misperception of others has to do with what happened to us the night before. Fascinating piece of science, and it's up next.

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0: Question for you. Do you sometimes find that everybody you encounter seems angrier, less trustworthy, even less attractive than usual? It may have nothing to do with what others are doing. It's more likely, say the experts, that you're not getting enough sleep. Now, this comes from a new study in the journal Nature and Science of Sleep that I want to tell you about. Researchers hooked study subjects up to eye-tracking technology, which logged everything they focused on throughout the day. And then researchers compared what happened after participants spent one night with no sleep and another night with the recommended amount of rest. The result, when people were sleep-deprived, they spent significantly less time making eye contact or even looking at other faces. And if they did look at a face, participants were far more likely to perceive the other person as angry, less trustworthy, and even less healthy looking. Researchers say if you're not looking at people's faces as intently because we're sleep deprived, it's easy to misinterpret someone's emotions and form a more negative impression of them. So if you find yourself avoiding opportunities to socialize more than usual, it could be a sign that you really need to get more sleep.
2: Intelligence for Your Life with John Tesh.
0: Just ahead, the psychology of what kind of music is playing in the grocery store. You'll know what the store is trying to make you buy after you hear this.
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0: As I mentioned, this will be a conversation starter for you, especially next time you're in the supermarket. Next time you're humming along to the music in the grocery store, notice whether the songs are fast or slow. Because the slow songs, they get us to spend more money. This is according to Western Kentucky University professor Ronald Milliman, who specializes in marketing atmospherics. He says music that's slower than the human heartbeat literally gets us to relax and slow down. And when we move more slowly, we tend to stay in stores longer, examining our options. The result is, yeah, we spend more money. In fact, in one study, on the days a grocery store played slow tempo music, sales jumped by nearly 40%. But on the days that the music was louder and faster, people left the store sooner. They made fewer impulse buys and spent less overall. Another finding, songs that are slow tempo and in a minor key, which makes songs sound sadder overall, made shoppers slow down even more and increased sales by another 12%. So how do you avoid overspending at the grocery store, regardless of what music they'll play? Well, You could stuff some cotton in your ears, but that would be weird. So Professor Milliman says, always shop with a list, and then you'll be impervious to the music. And if something's not on the list or isn't necessary for the week ahead, you put it back on the shelf.

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1: Intelligence for your life.
0: All right, folks, if you're like me and you find it hard to run because it hurts your knees, you backed off running now and finding other things too,
3: right? I have.
0: Right?
3: I've really embraced some other stuff.
0: Yeah. You may want to try retro running. Now, Gib and I have talked about retro running before and it scared us, but simply put, it's walking or running backward, and we first brought this to you, came from Men's Journal, and now they're coming in saying, hey, be careful, because we came up with this idea, but you might want to start slowly, because a lot of people, it takes balance and coordination,
4: yeah.
0: and they found that retro running causes reduced force on the knee joint compared to forward running at the same speed, but, I mean, what could possibly go wrong?
3: You're running backwards. A lot can go wrong. You're not used to it. You trip over something. Retro running, it is the way that you impact. The big problem with running and walking for a lot of distance is that most of us, we put our front foot way too far out in front of our center mass,
0: right.
3: And then all the momentum that we have goes into that foot, and it takes all the force up our knee and hip and ankle joint, and that's where the problems with running come. If you're doing retro running, your knee is bent when you go backwards, which means your muscles are actually absorbing the shock of your forward momentum, so you're able to actually move better. All that to say, that's why it's better, but you're still going backwards. You'd be better off learning how to run forward with good form as opposed to running backwards. But hey, it's a quick fix. It's nice.
0: And of course, as always, you can take a look at other people retro running on YouTube.
3: Oh, and watch the videos backwards. It looks like they're running from velociraptors. It's awesome.
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Get ready. It's time for some intelligence you can use to strengthen your friendships. Try this exercise from performance studies expert Dr. Jane McGonigal. Send a text message to a friend you haven't connected with lately asking, on a scale of 1 to 10, how's your day going? If they respond with a number, ask, is there anything I can do to help you move from a 5 to a 6 or a 6 to a 7? McGonigal says, by offering to make somebody's day a little better, you show you care and that the person can count on you for support. And simply by reaching out that way, the person's day will probably be a little better already. So remember to text on a scale of 1 to 10, how's your day going? Today's Sunny 92.3.

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0: Here we go with some workout intel. You know, it's hard enough to drag yourself to the gym or go for a run, even when the weather is perfect and life is coming up roses. But there are scientific reasons why a workout session is even more important.

0: when things aren't perfect, like after a really stressful day. Yale University researchers say 3 out of 4 people will skip exercise and physical activity when they're under pressure and instead spend more time sedentary, for example, on the couch. But even 15 minutes of exercise after a stressful day can help you eat 125 fewer calories than if you went home and chilled out. Plus, after exercising, your heart rate and stress response will be reduced almost instantly. Another time when it's hard to find the motivation to work out? The weekend. That's our time to catch up on chores, and a study of Jawbone Fitness Tracker users found that people are the least likely to work out on Fridays, Saturdays, and Sundays. But we also know that those are the 3 days when we're most likely to overeat. A study from the University of North Carolina found that we generally eat an extra 600 calories over the course of a weekend, but if we only worked out for 20 minutes on Saturday or Sunday, we'd offset those excess calories. The Journal of Obesity found that adding just 20 minutes of activity on the weekend led to nearly 2% less body fat over the course of a year. Great stuff.
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11: From from the Storm Track 9 Weather Center.
12: Showers and storms at times during the night, but otherwise a partly cloudy sky. Low temperatures, low 70s. That'll be the same pattern for both Thursday and Friday. Very humid both days, with occasional showers and storms. Some of those slow movers providing heavy downpours. Partly cloudy skies between those rounds. High temperatures in the mid to upper 80s. From the Storm Track 9 Weather Center, I'm meteorologist David Glenn.

0: From the sunny 92.3 HEP Cooling Studios. 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
3: Making you better at everything you do. This is the John Tesh Radio Program. Let's take a moment here and talk about our weight loss goals, because we now know that a lot of us get tripped up by something known as our natural weight set point. According to nutritionist Tamara Wilner, that's the set point at which your brain thinks you should be because you've weighed that amount for a while. And your brain and body, they're going to fight to maintain that set point, say by boosting your metabolism, if your brain senses you've overeaten, or slowing your metabolism if your brain senses that you're starving. Well, recent studies show it takes at least 8 weeks for our brain to reset that point, higher or lower. And Wilner says the 8-week plateau in your weight loss plan is a sign your brain is adjusting to a new normal, a new set point. So you need to give any change in your eating and exercise plan at least 8 weeks to know if it's working, so your brain has time to adjust to your new weight set point. So don't be discouraged.
4: IFYL. Intelligence for your life.
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0: Is it just me, or does it seem like everywhere we turn today, people are going old school analog? I love it. I still have some analog synthesizers, keyboards here in the studio. So film cameras, printed books, vinyl records, all huge right now. Here's why. It's good news for your mental health. Yeah, it's connected. This comes from David Sachs and his new book, The Revenge of Analog. He says the more we rely on digital technology, the more we seek out analog alternatives as a balance, because analog is the perfect antidote for optimization fatigue. What is that? So that refers to the burnout that comes from using gadgets that promise to make us increasingly more efficient, like taking Polaroid pictures instead of relying on digital photos that you'll never get off your phone. Reading a physical book can feel almost indulgent in a world of hustle culture where productivity is prioritized. Another benefit of going analog, it teaches delayed gratification. This is awesome, which is linked to making us more emotionally stable and resilient. After all, if you have the patience to sit and listen to a vinyl record or wait for a roll of film to be developed, you're significantly less likely to make risky, impulsive decisions than somebody who's obsessed with having everything right now. In fact, listen to this. Recent brain studies have shown that our brain thrives on tasks that involve a small amount of difficulty or, quote, friction to pull off. This explains why we feel much more satisfied going through the hassle of sending a postcard, for example, than shooting off a quick text message. A big amen to this, right?
3: Now that's intelligence for your life.
0: And coming up, I'm not really a crab legs guy when it comes to my favorite food, but I'm thinking of making a change since I saw this next research study. So stand by, I'll have it for you.
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0: Great piece from our health and wellness files. Do you have an upset stomach? 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Get them a couple of Alaskan king crab legs. New research in the British Journal of Nutrition has found that one of the top triggers of digestive issues is a zinc deficiency, because zinc helps your pancreas produce enzymes needed to digest food. So when your zinc levels are low, digestion slows down, and you're more likely to experience issues like upset stomach, bloating, and a loss of appetite. Plus, since your metabolism is closely linked to your energy, a zinc deficiency may be the reason you're feeling fatigued all the time. That's where a couple of Alaskan king crab legs can help. Researchers found that when people with chronic digestive issues added more zinc to their diet, they were able to reduce their symptoms in as little as 2 weeks. And ideally, nutrition experts recommend consuming at least 12 milligrams of zinc every day, which is the equivalent of what you'd get from eating 2 Alaskan king crab legs or 3 raw oysters. If you're not a fan of seafood, experts say you'll also get zinc by regularly eating a variety of chickpeas, black beans, mushrooms, which I eat, nuts, and seeds. But talk to your doctor if your digestive issues persist, because they may recommend taking a supplement to get your zinc up to optimal levels.
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2: So we've had many reports, Gib, on what is the best exercise? What's the best hand and eye coordination? Best thing for your heart. So the best odds of living to be 100, either tennis or swimming, okay?
3: Yep.
2: So this is a huge study. 80,000 men and women. Researchers looked at participants. I'm so excited. Who lived the longest, and it was swimming and racket sports.
3: Yeah.
2: When they looked at runners, they found that many people stopped running after they suffered an injury.
3: Right.
2: But nobody's too old to hop in the pool or play ping pong.
3: No. Look, tennis is racket sports in general. That level of hand-eye coordination and lateral movement are two things that are associated with long-term brain development. So by all means, racket sports are great. Swimming gives you all of the cardiovascular benefits that running, cycling, all that would do without the same kind of injury. You can injure yourself.
2: Right.
3: But water is very stabilizing. So even if you have a bad stroke and you have some repetitive motion injuries, you're still your joint is stabilized while you're swimming.
2: Right, right.
3: So it's a lot more you're not going to tear an ACL, right? It's a lot more forgiving for older bodies, and you're maintaining cardiovascular health, so you can keep doing it. That's the reason why swimming wins.
2: Yeah.
3: You can keep doing it.
2: I heard that when you were reffing the soccer game the other day and you fell down.
3: I did. I was reffing a soccer game. I tripped over my own feet.
2: Because you have to walk backwards.
3: Yes, you have to walk backwards, out of the way of the ball. I fell down, rolled over my own back and did a somersault, stood up and kept reffing the game. The parents cheered.
2: Got applause?
3: Uh-huh, yeah, and my back was killing me.
2: That's because you're in good shape.
4: IFYL. The intelligence for your life.
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0: Hate to get personal here, but do you find that you struggle with a gassy stomach from time to time? You can relieve the pressure by just eating more walnuts. I love walnuts. This is the recommendation of Dr. Lori Byerly, a professor of physiology at the New Orleans School of Medicine. She says eating a third of a cup of walnuts before your biggest meal of the day will cut gas production significantly within 24 hours. And eating walnuts regularly can keep the gassiness at bay. The reason? It comes down to the combination of two monounsaturated fats in walnuts. Together, they boost the stomach's production of healthy probiotics. Yay, walnuts.
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0: I think you'll find this piece interesting. Eating in a dimly lit environment may seem romantic, but lowering the lights can actually make your meal less tasty than it would be otherwise. That's according to the journal Food Quality and Preference. Researchers served a gourmet dinner in a fine dining restaurant under either bright or dim lighting, and they asked customers to fill out a survey rating their meal for things like tastiness, flavor intensity, and pleasantness. The result? Those who ate in a bright room rated the taste of each dish as more intense, flavorful, pleasant, better overall. They also said the restaurant smelled more enticing. That's compared to those eating in dim light. The reason? We tend to taste food with our eyes before we smell it or actually take a bite, right? Do you do this? I do. It's the main reason high-end chefs take the trouble to create beautiful-looking plates. But dim lighting can dull our vision, obviously, and our other senses too, making food less flavorful. And there's a health angle here I want to share with you. When a dish has a more intense taste, like it does in brighter light, people tend to use less salt and add less sugar to the food. So, while bright lights may not be romantic, either at home or in a restaurant, they make our food healthier and tastier.
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10: From the Storm Track 9 Weather Center.
11: Showers and storms at times during the night, but otherwise a partly cloudy sky. Low temperatures, low 70s. That'll be the same pattern for both Thursday and Friday. Very humid both days, with occasional showers and storms. Some of those slow movers providing heavy downpours. Partly cloudy skies between those rounds. High temperatures in the mid to upper 80s. From the Storm Track 9 Weather Center, I'm meteorologist David Glenn.

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It's like 10,000 spoons when all you need is a knife. 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And isn't it ironic?

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6: Showers and storms at times during the night, but otherwise partly cloudy sky, low temperatures, low 70s. That'll be the same pattern for both Thursday and Friday. Very humid both days, with occasional showers and storms. Some of those slow movers providing heavy downpours, partly cloudy skies between those rounds. High temperatures in the mid to upper 80s. From the Storm Track 9 Weather Center, I'm meteorologist David Glenn.

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5: Showers and storms at times during the night, but otherwise a partly cloudy sky. Low temperatures, low 70s. That'll be the same pattern for both Thursday and Friday. Very humid both days, with occasional showers and storms. Some of those slow movers providing heavy downpours. Partly cloudy skies between those rounds. High temperatures in the mid to upper 80s. From the Storm Track 9 Weather Center, I'm meteorologist David Glenn.

0: from the sunny 92.3 HEP Plumbing Studios. 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
1: Weird sunny 92.3 WDEFFM HD1 Chattanooga.

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5: Showers and storms at times during the night, but otherwise a partly cloudy sky. Low temperatures, low 70s. That'll be the same pattern for both Thursday and Friday. Very humid both days, with occasional showers and storms. Some of those slow movers providing heavy downpours. Partly cloudy skies between those rounds. High temperatures in the mid to upper 80s. From the Storm Track 9 Weather Center, I'm meteorologist David Glenn.

0: from the sunny 92.3 HEP Cooling Studios. 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
1: We're sunny 92.3. 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
1: They say the holy water's watered down, and this town's lost its faith. 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
1: Tomorrow, some of us will wake up and it will be our last day on this earth. It will be unexpected and without warning. 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
4: Showers and storms at times during the night, but otherwise a partly cloudy sky, low temperatures, low 70s. That'll be the same pattern for both Thursday and Friday. Very humid both days, with occasional showers and storms. Some of those slow movers providing heavy downpours, partly cloudy skies between those rounds. High temperatures in the mid to upper 80s. From the StormTrack 9 Weather Center, I'm meteorologist David Glenn.

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1: We're sunny 92.3. 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
6: Thursday and Friday, both days are going to have chances of scattered showers and storms. Some of those slow movers with heavy downpours, partly cloudy in between. High temperatures remaining in the mid to upper 80s. From the Storm Track 9 Weather Center, I'm meteorologist Dave Glenn.

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1: This is not headline news. It's National Lemon Day. So congrats to everyone who owns a Cybertruck. Slash turns 61 today. He'll need to get a slice of his birthday cake before Axl Rose eats all of it. A man dressed as a mime was arrested on a Massachusetts hiking trail. Reached for comment, the man said, experts say 5 cups of coffee a day may decrease heart disease risk. It also helps you stay awake during AA meetings. I've heard. And New Jersey was hit by a tornado outbreak. The winds were so strong that people as far away as Pennsylvania reported finding pinky rings. This is not headline news.
2: This is not headline news. No, no, no. It's 5:18. Hello, we're James and Kim in the morning. I'm looking at the radar. Parts of Cleveland, parts of Athens got bombarded with some rain showers this morning. In fact, here in the last hour or so, it looks like, we could see, in the next several hours, maybe in your neighborhood, some downpours. Showers and storms off and on today, 85 for the high. It looks like the majority of it this morning. But we'll check in with meteorologist Bill Race throughout the show. He'll keep us updated. I spotted an accident, and it was there for about 45 minutes, eastbound 24, right there at the 75 split, but cleaned up and out of everybody's way. In fact, it cleared up about 45 seconds ago. The tow truck and the Chattanooga Police Department, they went on their way. So no longer a factor. It was really never a slow up anyway, but we had several first responders on the scene. I hope you're doing well this morning. It's Thursday. We call it Little Friday. Tomorrow's Friday. You ready for the weekend? Quick reminder, another 5K keyword coming up, and we're going to start this on Monday. It's a 5K giveaway, and it's really easy. We give you a series of keywords throughout the day, and then you key in those keywords at sunny923.com. This means extra cash in your pocket if you win. We're talking about $5,000. And when does it start? It starts on Monday.
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So it's not this weekend, but next weekend, Tennesseans can save up to 10% on qualifying clothing, school supplies, and computers online and in store. So this is happening July 31st through August 2nd. And yeah, I know a lot of students, they're in bed right now snoozing away, but some parents, like I am, are going, it's already that time of year. Yeah, here in a few weeks, here in a week or so, teachers will be heading back to school.

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16: Show
0: me. 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
2: From the sunny 92.3 HEP Plumbing Studios. 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

0: We're sunny, 92.3. Here's some good news for coffee drinkers out there. We were talking about this briefly yesterday. This is one of those studies I can totally get behind. According to this new American Heart Association statement, it's a statement, drinking about 3 to 5 cups of coffee a day is considered safe for most adults and has several potential health benefits as well. Get another cup of coffee.
1: You and me.

0: No Doubt, Don't Speak. We're Sunny, 92.3607. We're James and Kim in the morning. So this woman just gave birth to identical quadruplet girls. It's an amazing story. We'll get an update on the story here in just a little bit. Also, a wreckage of a Pan Am plane found 74 years after it crashed. It's an amazing story. And in fact, we've got the reaction.
1: That's a plane.
0: We got the reaction from the crew that found it, obviously. And then we'll talk about this alligator that traps this family inside their home. Yeah, it's the Sunny 92.3 eye-opener coming up after train. We're Sunny 92.3.

0: 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Patty Sanders has more opportunities for you to win Train concert tickets. They're going to be in Nashville soon.
1: The James and Kim Eye Opener. Named after the face you make when you hear about it on Sunny 92.3.
0: So I mentioned this a couple of days ago, I think on Monday. Big news over the weekend where this Australian woman gave birth to very rare identical quadruplet girls. This is absolutely amazing. Conceived, by the way, naturally rather than IVF. Here's the doctor that helped with the birth.
2: It's amazing, to be honest, particularly the fact that this was spontaneously conceived. We do see multiple pregnancies more often with fertility treatments, particularly IVF, but for this to be spontaneously conceived, for the conception to happen, so one fertilized egg that then splits not once, not twice, but three times into four different babies who then share a placenta, that is just amazing. And to end up with four beautiful babies and a beautiful family now of 10.
0: Absolutely amazing. All right, this was kind of crazy. This is one of those cans of crazies that you don't hear every day. A family in Palm Bay, Florida couldn't leave their house. You know why? Because of a massive 7.5-foot alligator was blocking their front door. Here's one of the family members.
3: The shock factor is jaw-dropping and unexpected for sure. And if we didn't get that security alert to our cell phones, who knows what would have happened? I've been terrified. I've been looking over my shoulders, head on a swivel, just making sure I don't get attacked. The dog doesn't get attacked because that's my baby. Waiting, just chilling, dead still, didn't make a peep until the flashlights. It was exactly 7'6". That's the first time it actually was that comfortable to get that close to residents and pets.
0: That's just horrifying. Just absolutely horrifying. Okay, one last story in this morning's Sunny Eye Opener. This is bizarre. 74 years after a Pan Am flight crashed into the water off of Puerto Rico, a search team has found the wreckage in the ocean. The Air Sea Heritage Foundation, and they've been on the show with us a couple of times throughout the years, and the Discovery Channel's Expedition Unknown, they found it at the bottom of the ocean using sonar. Here was the big moment when they found this. Listen to this.
4: Stop! Oh my God! Is that a plane?
5: It's got to be.
6: That could be an engine.
7: That could be an engine. 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
6: And the nose, look at the shape of the nose.
7: And that looks like a fuselage.
4: Oh, God. That's a plane. Whoa. That's a plane. Look at that. That's a plane.
6: Oh.
0: Yeah, how exciting. Yeah, but yeah, 74 years after it went down. Unbelievable. And that's your Sunny 92.3 Eye Opener, 614. We're Sunny 92.3. Good morning.

We're Sunny 92.3. This is the first time we've ever done this. It's the Singer-Songwriter Sunday at the Chattanooga Market. We're going to hear new talent on the stage this weekend.

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0: We've got senior meteorologist Bill Race from News Channel 9 on the show. What an honor. Hello, Bill.
17: I just hope that I don't ruin your show.
0: You never do. Ratings skyrocketed when I said Bill Race. Hey, real quickly.
17: I believe that might be an exaggeration, but we'll go with it.
0: Okay, so let's talk about how much rain some of us will get today. I know it's kind of hit and miss, but what does it look like for us with the rainfall?
17: Yeah, it's going to be marginal as far as what we had as far as flood chances. We do have rain showers and perhaps even a thunder shower, not too much of that. But rain could stay over the area all, you know, for several hours or even more. And so you have that chance of some flooding. But I'm not expecting a widespread problem, really, at this point. But I definitely want to keep that out there, that the rain could be kind of steady in some areas for an extended period of time. So we'll see how that works out.
0: Okay. All right. I know you're going to keep us updated. Nothing, obviously, like parts of Nashville, especially Mount Juliet. Oh, my goodness, the rainfall they received.
17: Yeah, that was an exception for sure. But I'm thinking that we're going to be, nothing like that. But okay. We will have some rain and even a few thunder showers.
0: Okay. I hear one of your producers saying, Bill Race, it's time to get back on television. Thank you, Bill.
17: Thank you.
0: All right. Bye-bye. I love it when Bill checked in with us. 6:23. Yeah, something brand new, and I kind of teased this a few moments ago at the Chattanooga Market that's happening on Sunday. It's the singer-songwriter festival, and it's happening all day on Sunday from 11 to 4. It's the normal time for the market, but it's your chance to get on stage and perform your own song in front of hundreds of shoppers at the Chattanooga Market. So now, this isn't karaoke, all right? This isn't karaoke. It's local musicians singing a song they wrote, and all performances are live, by the way. So just sign up that morning. Just, you know, come and make sure you bring your own instrument and let everybody hear your talent. I'm looking forward to this. It's going to be a regular market with 200 vendors, and these 200 vendors, they make it, they bake it, they grow it, they sew it, and you can buy it. Yeah, at the First Horizon Pavilion. If you've never been to the Chattanooga Market, go. And if you're new to town, go. Especially this Sunday, 11 to 4, free admission, by the way. And once again, this Sunday at the Chattanooga Market. We've got a link on our website, sunny923.com, for more info. It's local news time now. Good morning.
18: Good morning, everyone. I'm Dane Wormlinger. And here's a look at your top headlines this hour. The Chattanooga area's last independent hospital could soon join a larger health system. Erlanger is considering a partnership with South Carolina-based Prisma Health System, which could bring $2 billion in funding over the next 15 years. Erlanger's CEO, Jim Coleman, says the move could help speed up plans for expansion and facility upgrades over the next 5 years. New AI-powered license plate reader cameras installed at some Cleveland businesses are drawing concern from residents who say the technology could violate their privacy. The Flock cameras are automated license plate readers designed to capture vehicle details. But a growing number of people on social media are raising concerns that the cameras could be used for mass surveillance, prompting that pushback. A new survey shows women in Hamilton County are most impacted by three key issues. The survey, conducted by the Women's Fund of Greater Chattanooga, finds affordable health care as the top concern. That was followed by building community and fair pay. The nonprofit surveyed more than 500 people. From News Channel 9, I'm Dane Wormlinger.
0: Thank you, Dane. We are crash-free. Hopefully, it'll stay this way.
19: 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The pecan chicken salad sandwich is back with grapes, apples, and celery sliced fresh in restaurant. Arby's, we have the meats.
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play. I haven't met you yet. He is on an older episode of the James and Kim Cast. Wherever you find your podcast, check out the James and Kim Cast. All right, it's 6:35. We're James and Kim in the morning. We appreciate you waking up with us this morning. You know who's going to be with me during the 8 o'clock hour? He's with the Lutzi 43 Foundation. It's all about roadway safety with our teenagers. Doug Smith, he's going to hang out with us for about 45 minutes. Looking forward to that. We're studying at 82.3.

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Don't forget, it's Tennesseans weekend to save. Yeah, it's July 31st through August 2nd. 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

0: Lift your morning to another level with James and Kim.
1: So I thought this was kind of ironic because yesterday we were celebrating National Junk Food Day, and a listener mentioned how she loves Cadbury eggs. She actually sent me some pictures of it. This was trending this morning on social. This British influencer, his name is Ben Woods. He's calling out Cadbury's chocolate for their low-quality bars ever since an American company bought them. Here's what he said.
2: This is what happens when Americans take over our chocolate. Look at that. This is not how chocolate's supposed to be, and it's because there's other things in there other than cacao, which means that this chocolate bar is more like a rubber bar than it is chocolate. A while back, Mondelez took over Cadbury's, a beloved British institution, and if you can't tell, it's just not the same as it used to be. And why has it got worse? Because they've added palm oil and way more sugar. Better for their profits, not so good for your health, and definitely doesn't taste as good.
1: So it's been a while since I've had any Cadbury, so what do you think? Yeah, so this video has sparked debates over changes to Cadbury chocolate. And more sugar? I don't see how that could taste worse if you add more sugar. That's the American way. That's the American way. All right, let's talk traffic. I don't see anything major to get in your way. Coming in from Ducktown, coming in from East Brainerd. Yeah, if you're working downtown Chattanooga, you're on time. Up and over the Ridge Cut. What keep you updated?
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break, and we'll have a random drawing each week. 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I love their steak tacos. 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

0: We're studying 92.3. When's the last time you played foosball? I remember as a kid growing up, I went to a church where we opened up this humongous gym, and we had a pool table, we had an air hockey table, and we had a foosball table. And I feel like I was always playing before or after or sometimes during church. Anyway, I don't know if you saw this on social. At first, I thought this was AI. I was like, what? This is crazy. But dozens gathered in Brooklyn a couple of days ago to play the world's longest foosball table. Yeah, Guinness World Records says the table was 525 feet long.
1: I had a measurement of 525 feet. It's a new Guinness World Record.
0: That's a big foosball table. That's crazy. They had this drone shot of everybody playing it, of this 500 and whatever feet foosball table. So it was pretty impressive. Pretty impressive. Okay, so while we're talking about foosball, while we're talking about, let's talk a little bit about sports. This is like a big deal. But yeah, Baylor superstar running back David Gabriel George, he picked Tennessee for his college destination. It was a big mystery whether he was going to pick Ohio State, Ole Miss, or Tennessee. Yes, he chose Tennessee. I had that feeling. But

0: big deal that that we got. I say we. I'm a Tennessee fan. Maybe you're a Georgia fan or Alabama fan, but it's been fun this week seeing who these students are signing with. And by the way, the Braves. They held on to beat San Diego last night, 7-6. Go Braves! Go Braves! I'm looking at the T-Dot traffic cameras right now. We're in good shape, and some of us are in and out of the rain this morning, so you could experience some flash flooding and some heavy downpours where you are. So be careful today.
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0: Okay, so it's my understanding that the biggest comic con of them all begins today in San Diego. Make sure you are prepared with everything you need.
1: 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Lasers, phasers, dungeons, dragons, Godzillas, Kongs, games, thrones, stakes to help Buffy slay vampires, knives to help K-pop hunt demons. You want dice? We got 20-sided, 12-sided, 10-sided, 8-sided, 6-sided, 4-sided. I'm excited. You need ears? We got Spock ears, Klingon ears, Yoda ears, Grogu ears. What's the difference? Don't ask us. You're the nerd. You want lightsabers? We got red ones, blue ones, green ones, double-sided ones. Ones that vibrate. Crazy Eddie's Comic-Con Blowout. We got everything you need. Except a friend. So whether you want to be a wizard, hobbit, avenger, or according to your parents, a disappointment, stop by today.
0: No. Okay, a lot of folks are excited about this. My daughter, my 18-year-old daughter, bought her first comic book just a few days ago. That's fun. We're studying that each

We're Sunny 92.3, 7:15. We're James and Kim in the morning. So glad you're along for the ride. Are you heading to work? And pretty soon we'll be saying heading to work in school. School just right around the corner. You know what else is right around the corner? Star Night. Benefits of great calls. We'll check in with our friends with Star Night coming up after Olivia Dean. We're Sunny 92.3.

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0: Stephanie Whitler-Beavers joining us today, and Tony Youngman. They're the chairs for this year's Siskin Star Night. It's good. It's just right around the corner.
19: Yeah. Always one of my favorite nights.
0: Oh, great. My. It is.
20: So much fun.
0: Yeah. It is fun. And I've shared the story before. I got my car towed. I was 16 years old. I got my car towed. Yeah, my mama's minivan towed at Siskin Star Night.
20: She was not happy.
0: No, she wasn't. But anyway, we'll save that story for another time. All right. So we've been doing this for how many years now?
20: For over 60 years.
0: 60 years.
20: Chattanooga's longest running fundraiser.
0: Wow. I believe it.
20: A lot of people don't realize that. I learned that just a couple of months ago. It's amazing.
0: 60 years.
20: Long time.
0: Okay, Star Night. It's a big deal. Who does this benefit?
21: It benefits the Siskin Children's Institute. So a lot of people think, that it's the hospital. It's not. It's the Siskin Children's Institute.
19: And they do some incredible work there with kids. Yeah.
21: I don't think people realize how they really reach out to other states also. Mm-hmm. It's not just, our community. I mean, they see children from like 7 states.
0: Mm-hmm.
21: So
0: this is an event you want to get behind. But I stress, you want to get tickets because it is always sold out. Did you hear me?
21: Always.
0: It is always sold out. Okay, so first of all, when is this? I know it's in August, right?
20: August 15th.
0: Mm-hmm. August 15th.
20: At the Convention Center.
0: Okay,
20: yes, so
0: all right.
20: It's just a few months away.
0: Okay. Give us a website where we can get tickets. But first of all, before you give us the website, who's going to be there? Because you guys have always some headliners that appear for the entertainment part.
20: Our focus now is on raising as much money as we possibly can.
0: Yes.
20: Artists are incredible, but they're very, very expensive these days. And I think everyone can agree that we want to put the money back into the children, into the services.
21: Absolutely.
20: So we're going to have a killer band, Disco Rodeo. We're going to have everybody out on the dance floor.
0: They're great,
20: We're going to be line dancing. Good. I mean, they are phenomenal. So they're
21: and
20: still great music.
21: And we have a theme this year, too, which is going to be so fun. It just, goes along with the band, so... Yeah, Western glam.
0: Can I whip out my bell bottoms and my white leisure suit?
20: Yeah, and big belt buckle. Yeah.
19: There you go.
21: Cowboy hats.
19: I just love it. There's an event where we can wear comfortable shoes.
20: That's
19: because,
20: the
19: boots are comfortable.
20: Yes. And men, if you want to wear a tux, you can. But if you want to put on your cowboy boots and your jeans and, your bolo, please. I think any man wants an excuse to put on boots and a hat. And
0: of course.
20: Like John Wayne.
0: Right. Of course,
20: really.
0: So the thing is, I have to admit, my brain, because who's the entertainment again?
20: Disco Rodeo.
0: Disco Rodeo. Okay. Mm-hmm. The rodeo part, I just heard disco.
20: Oh, no.
0: So I'm going to wear my white leisure suit with my cowboy boots.
19: We'll ask them to special play Stay in the Life for you, okay?
0: Yeah, there you go. And I'm
20: the
0: also, I'm a rhinestone cowboy that night. It's going to be a lot of fun. All right. So give me the website.
20: Siskin.org/starnight.
0: Thank you, ladies. Thank you very much for joining us today.
20: Appreciate your help.
22: Good morning, everyone. I'm Dane Wormlinger, and here's a look at your top headlines this hour. The Chattanooga area's last independent hospital could soon join a larger health system. Erlanger is considering a partnership with South Carolina-based Prisma Health System, which could bring $2 billion in funding over the next 15 years. Erlanger's CEO, Jim Coleman, says the move could help speed up plans for expansion and facility upgrades over the next 5 years. New AI-powered license plate reader cameras installed at some Cleveland businesses are drawing concern from residents who say the technology could violate their privacy. The Flock cameras are automated license plate readers designed to capture vehicle details. But a growing number of people on social media are raising concerns that the cameras could be used for mass surveillance, prompting that pushback. A new survey shows women in Hamilton County are most impacted by 3 key issues. The survey, conducted by the Women's Fund of Greater Chattanooga, finds affordable health care as the top concern. That was followed by building community and fair pay. The nonprofit surveyed more than 500 people. From News Channel 9, I'm Dane Wormlinger.
0: Thank you very much, Dane. All right, 724. I'm looking at the TDOT traffic cameras, and we're in good shape as we... head to work this morning, you're in and out of rain showers. Be careful. We do have an accident, Brainerd Road, and it's pretty much near North Germantown. That's according to the Chattanooga Police Department. Looks like a minor accident. Brainerd Road at North Germantown.
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It ain't over until it's over. You know, it's crazy. Every time I play his song, I can't help it. But ever since I read this, I was just like, what in the world? But he works out in leather pants. When he's at the gym, he's working out in leather pants. You know why? Because that's what he's wearing on stage. And he says, 2.5 hour show, that's a big workout. So he wants to work out in the clothes that he works in. So it gotta make sense. Glenn Powell, by the way, he is going to portray Lou Gehrig in a new baseball movie. I cannot wait till this movie comes out. We'll talk more about this after The Outfield on Sunny 92.3.

0: Oh, there's nothing like a good baseball movie. I love The Natural. That's the music we're hearing now. And I have to, I'm a little biased with the movie 42 because I co-starred with Chadwick Boseman and Harrison Ford. Okay, I'm stretching that a little bit. I was an extra in a couple of scenes. Okay, so Glenn Powell will star as Yankees legend Lou Gehrig in an upcoming biopic. This excites me more than anything. It's going to be directed by Richard Linklater and produced by lifetime Yankees fan Lorne Michaels. You know, the Saturday Night Live producer. I've been there for, 40, 50 years, maybe? But anyway, I pulled this up to refresh our memories about Lou Gehrig. I pulled this up from the MLB archives.
1: First baseman Lou Gehrig hung up an amazing mark by playing in 2,130 consecutive games. Then a fatal disease attacked baseball's Iron Man. In Yankee Stadium, Gehrig made his last public appearance.
2: Today, I consider myself the luckiest man on the face of the earth.
3: I might have been given a bad break, but I've got an awful lot to live for. Thank you.
0: Every time I hear his speech, I just get chills. Oh, my goodness. Babe Ruth came back to speak that day. And I'm thinking, who's going to play Babe Ruth in this movie? Yeah, Lou Gehrig, he died at age 37. No production date. Start date on the movie has been released, but that's something to look forward to for sure. Oh, when we talk about baseball, we gotta play this song. What a classic. Yeah, center field. We're Sunny 92.3. Good morning.

0: I'm ready for a Lookouts game. How about you? We're Sunny 92.3. We're James and Kim in the morning. Good morning. Especially after a song like that and then hearing about this Lou Gehrig, Glenn Powell movie that's coming out. By the way, the Lookouts are in town tonight, 7 o'clock, and it's singles night. So Sam, producer Sam.
1: Hey, I might get lucky.
0: you need to be there tonight.
1: Or I'll end up with all the guys out there.
0: you never know. You never know. It's always fun, especially going to a new ballpark. If you haven't been, go and support your Chattanooga Lookouts. It's kind of wild. Now, weather may disrupt this for today, but it's kind of wild, like being on 27 and looking either to your left or your right, depends if you're going north or southbound on 27, and seeing them tear down AT&T Field.
1: Oh, yeah. I saw that when I was heading home yesterday, getting ready to go on to Old Johnny. I was like, wait a minute, why are the cranes over there?
0: Right, yeah. Keep the wrecking ball over there, for sure. All right, before we talk about nostalgic aromas, be careful. Be careful. We've got heavy rain showers in the area, so there is a flood watch. You could experience these downpours, so it's just one of those kind of crazy mornings. So be extra, extra careful. So I was reading, and I just love people's comments, by the way, about going back to the 90s and stepping foot in Blockbuster. You remember this Blockbuster jingle?
2: Blockbuster Video. Wow.
0: That takes us back. But do you remember walking into a Blockbuster Video?
1: Oh,
0: what,
1: yes.
0: What did you smell? Did you smell the stale, buttery popcorn?
1: Well, with me, I can never smell anything. I just knew where I was heading.
0: Did you smell the printed paper?
1: No.
0: No?
1: With how I'm stuffed up, I never smell anything,
0: okay,
1: really.
0: Okay, all right, let me ask you.
1: Unless it's just way out there.
0: All right, did you smell, I'm asking those that are heading into work right now in the rain, how about the overheated plastic? Yeah. Yeah, mostly due to the VHS tapes, you know, in their cases, right?
1: Oh, yeah.
0: For me, I don't know, this totally rings a bell. So I got to thinking, what is the aroma that takes you back? You know, for some of us, talking about the nostalgic smells of Blockbuster Video, but maybe it's coffee brewing in your grandparents' house. You know,
1: oh, yeah.
0: Waking up on a Saturday morning.
1: Or the one you've been enjoying that I've been exuding around the studio.
0: Yeah, you're talking about your Ben Gay?
1: No, I'm not talking about the one the other day. I'm talking about where I ate chili. But no, yes, where I've got industrial pain relief cream on my foot trying to get this Achilles pull and other inflammation I can walk.
0: You smell like my grandfather.
1: Exactly. It smells like nice peppermint in the area now.
0: Did I mention that producer Sam is single? But I do. You know what Ben Gay does? Bring me back. It takes me back for sure. All right. I'm going to open up the phone lines. Call us and let's talk about your nostalgic aroma. What takes you back? Okay. And if you feel more comfortable texting us, the Trust Federal Credit Union text line is always open, 423-642-9236. You can call, you can text, drop us a line via the Sunny 92.3 mobile app. Nostalgic smells. And we've posted a video. I posted this video a couple of hours ago on our social. And we've gotten a lot of good comments. Yeah, aromas that take us back. 153 near Bonnie Oaks. Heads up. Watch out for flashing lights there this morning. Not causing a problem. It looks like it's off the roadway. Very congested, though. 24 westbound at the 59 split. So heads up. You'll really start to bog down as you pass the Wildwood exit. And this one's still on the list, but it should be off the list very soon. Brainerd Road near North Germantown. Rain all over the place. Fog you're in and out of. Be careful.
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0: 7.93. We'll talk more about nostalgic aromas coming up here just in a little bit, but hopefully you're not stuck in traffic. 7.57 is your time. Southbound 153 near DuPont Parkway, watch out for an accident. Heads up on this. I see it red near the Spaceship House, pretty much from Shoal Creek to Sunset. And if you're familiar with that area, when it rains, it pours. And we've got a washout there that's been an issue there near that Spaceship House for a while.
1: And got confirmation from Signal Mountain Police. Extreme water runoff going across from Shoal Creek down. Use extreme caution.
0: Okay.
1: It's slow both directions.
0: Yeah, it's coming down, especially on Lookout Mountain. So Signal Mountain, Lookout Mountain, higher elevations, you're in and out of the fog. You're in and out of these heavy downpours. So be extra, extra careful. Still looking very congested this morning, 24 westbound at the 59 split. It really bogs down right there at the Wildwood exit. Yeah, busy morning in traffic. So we'll keep you updated. If you spot anything, let us know. All right, nostalgic aromas. How about you?
2: Well, our grandmother lived in the same house we did, and she lived the floor above us, but down in the basement. Whenever she did her canning and stuff, and the aromas filled the house, that was awesome.
0: Oh, I bet. I remember my my mom and my grandma would get together and can. So, what's one particular smell? Like what vegetable? What soup? What that you can?
2: Well, we had a fairly small yard. It was only about a quarter acre, but on that yard we had 4 40-foot pear trees, 2 20-foot pear trees, a plum tree, an apple tree, a 40-foot grape arbor, and she kept up 3 gardens into her 80s. So there was all kinds of smells for canning.
0: All kinds of aromas. Oh, that's a good one. That is a good one.
2: Whenever she decided to bake bread, too, that would fill the house.

0: yes, baked bread. Yes, a lot of folks have said baked bread takes them back.
1: But the thing was, she always used to put dried fruit into it, and none of us as kids would touch that. And then one day she finally brought down a loaf that didn't have any fruit in it. An entire loaf was gone in 10 minutes.
0: Thanks so much. Oh, my goodness. We're going down memory lane for sure. We're Sunny 92.3.
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0: Sunny 92.3 with James and Kim in the morning. 8:08. I mean to tell you, I looked out. I was like, look at that, dude, that big dark cloud. And it's a coming. If it's not near you, it's a coming for sure. So be extremely careful. Doug Smith with the Let's See 43 Foundation joining us today, and you're here with me for the next hour, right?
1: Yeah.
0: Okay. Good.
1: As long as you'll have me.
0: Okay. I haven't kicked you out just yet. Okay. Real quickly, when we say Let's See 43 Foundation, tell us what you guys are all about.
1: Our mission is simple. It's to educate and reinforce safe driving behaviors through our 43 Key Seconds safe driving checklist.
0: Okay, so parents, I want you to be paying very close attention, especially in the next hour, because there's a safe driving summit that this wonderful organization is going to put on, and this is something for all of us to gravitate toward. All right, so Let's See 43 Foundation. We'll talk more about this here in just a little bit. Hello, Sunny.
2: Hey, James. I was just going to let you know, on the way up from Ringgold and Calhoun on 75, there's a slowdown right after the Ringgold exit, going up toward 404. We were going up blistering 37 miles an hour, and now we're back to green flag racing after the Welcome Center. It looked like somebody was pulled over, and it's just nosiness. So.
0: Oh, of course. Yeah, the rubbernecking. Yeah, okay.
2: Yeah.
0: Okay. Hey, thank you so much. You be careful. Is it raining on your windshield right now?
2: Not yet.
0: Okay.
2: Not yet.
0: Do you see it just north of you or west?
2: It looks really heavy north of me.
0: Yeah, you be careful, okay? Thanks for the heads up.
2: Thank you. All right,
0: thanks. Bye-bye.
2: Bye-bye.
0: All right, so leaving Hixson, you'll run into a slow-up. Southbound 153 at DuPont Parkway, yeah, got a slow-up there. And we've been talking about Signal Mountain right there at the Spaceship House. There's a lot of washout. Yeah, right in front of the spaceship needs to probably blast off during this rain. Okay, so very slow, both directions on Signal Mountain Boulevard, but we'll keep you updated. Be careful in the fog of the rain this morning.

0: It's all about the variety, the best variety of your music on this wet and rainy Thursday. We're James and Kim in the morning. There's actually a flood watch in effect for all of us. So a lot of rain that's going to be taking place here in the next couple of hours. 8:13, the Let's See 43 Foundation. My dear friend Doug Smith joining us today. When it comes to having a heart for our parents and our students here in our community, this is a wonderful organization. And Doug, I just love that you're on the show with us until 9 o'clock as we kick off the 9 a.m. All Music Hour here in about 45 minutes. But I was talking about some of the summits that you guys put on. Now, talk to us about the next thing we can get involved with this organization.
1: Yeah, so you know, we are based the foundation is based out of Marietta, Georgia, and over the last 4 years, 3 or 4 years, we've hosted over 40 of these safe driving summits across Georgia and Alabama. Our upcoming one at Signal Mountain Middle High School will be our very first one in Tennessee. So what we're looking for is to continue to bring this message. So we're asking parents, talk with your school administrators, reach out, find out how you can bring our event to your school. It is at no cost to the school. We never send the school a bill. And it's one of the most valuable lessons that the kids will take with them for the rest of their lives.
0: One of these summits will save lives, period. Will save lives. And I tell you, I'm glad we're having this conversation this hour, especially in this rain.
1: Yeah.
0: Because I'm thinking of the teenagers that's going to be hitting the roads here in the next maybe 30 minutes, an hour, especially here in a few weeks as we kick off school. All right, hang tight. I want to know more about the Let's See 43 Foundation. Give us a website where folks maybe in their office, their cubicle now, can learn more.
1: Yeah, they can go to Let's See, L-U-T-Z-I-E. The number 43.org, Lutzy43.org.
0: Okay, and Doug, I want you to be thinking about this. You're an aroma that takes you back to your childhood. All right, be thinking about that, and we'll talk more about this here in just a little bit. Hello, Sonny, how about you?
2: Yes, sir. So, with me, we lived on a dead end street, so when the school bus would drop us off, you know, we'd walk up the street. We live on top of a hill. Nothing like the smells of mom cooking in the kitchen with the window open. I could smell it coming up the driveway. One of the top smells was either the fried potatoes in a large cast iron skillet and salmon patties.
0: Oh my goodness.
2: Man, I could smell it coming up the driveway. I knew that it was going to be on.
0: You know, it was going to be a great night. You were done with the school.
2: Yes.
0: You kind of put homework aside in your brain, and you knew mama was going to cook some good
2: man.
0: Dinner. Yeah, that is a great nostalgic aroma for sure. Oh, I know the feeling. Oh. To paint that picture a little further, I bet you when you walked in with the aroma, you had kind of that smoke in the air, you know.
2: That's why the windows were open. That little that large cast iron skillet with them fried potatoes and salmon patties in there. You got to open the windows.
0: There you go.
2: Good. And then your backpack and your clothes would smell like it's the next day.
0: That's right. Oh, that's a good memory. Oh, that's a good memory.
2: Oh, yeah.
0: Thank you.
2: Oh, yeah. I love it.
0: Thank you.
2: You're welcome, brother.
0: All right. You take care. Bye-bye.
2: All right. Bye-bye.

0: Sunny 92.3. We're talking about nostalgic aromas. You have one for us?
1: Oh, my gosh. The guy that just called in. Yes. I was literally, when you said the smell, my first thought was my mom's fried potatoes and salmon patties.
0: Oh, there you go. There you go.
1: You read my mind.
0: It almost kind of brings a tear to your eyes because it really it takes us back. Yeah.
1: God, I know. And I try to recreate the smells and I fail.
0: You fail. That's hilarious. Maybe try it again for your kids tonight.
1: We'll see how that goes.
0: Thanks for allowing us to go down memory lane. All right, coming up, we've got the eye opener in 3.5 minutes. This alligator traps his family in their home, and a Pan Am plane has been found after 74 years after it crashed.

0: The James and Kim Eye Opener. Named after the face you make when you hear about it on Sunny 92.3.
1: So I mentioned this a couple of days ago, I think on Monday, big news over the weekend, where this Australian woman gave birth to very rare identical quadruplet girls. This is absolutely amazing. Conceived, by the way, naturally rather than IVF. Here's the doctor that helped with the birth.
2: It's amazing, to be honest, particularly the fact that this was spontaneously conceived. We do see multiple pregnancies more often with fertility treatments, particularly IVF, but for this to be spontaneously conceived, for the conception to happen, so one fertilized egg that then splits not once, not twice, but three times into four different babies who then share a placenta, that is just amazing. And to end up with four beautiful babies and a beautiful family now of 10.
1: Absolutely amazing. All right, this was kind of crazy. This is one of those cans of crazies that you don't hear every day. A family in Palm Bay, Florida couldn't leave their house. You know why? Because of a massive 7.5-foot alligator was blocking their front door. Here's one of the family members.
3: The shock factor is jaw-dropping and unexpected for sure. And if we didn't get that security alert to our cell phones, who knows what would have happened? I've been terrified. I've been looking over my shoulders, head on a swivel, just making sure I don't get attacked. The dog doesn't get attacked because that's my baby. Waiting, just chilling, dead still, didn't make a peep until the flashlights. It was exactly 7'6". That's the first time it actually was that comfortable to get that close to residents and pets.
1: That's just horrifying. Just absolutely horrifying. Okay, one last story in this morning's Sunny Eye Opener. This is bizarre. 74 years after a Pan Am flight crashed into the water off of Puerto Rico, a search team has found the wreckage in the ocean. The Air Sea Heritage Foundation, and they've been on the show with us a couple of times throughout the years, and the Discovery Channel's Expedition Unknown, they found it at the bottom of the ocean using sonar. Here was the big moment when they found this. Listen to this.
4: Stop! Oh my God! Is that a plane?
5: It's got to be.
6: That could be an engine.
7: That could be an engine. That looks like a wing.
6: And the nose, look at the shape of the nose.
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4: Oh, God. That's a plane.
7: Whoa.
4: That's a plane.
7: Look at that.
4: That's a plane.
1: Unbelievable. Unbelievable. After 74 years. Wow. All right. 825. That's your Sunny Eye Opener. 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
1: All right, be careful in the rain. Wow, it's coming down here on South Broad Street. Be extra, extra careful. Northbound 75 in McMahon County, just south of the Riceville exit. Watch out for a crash. It looks like a single car crash. That's why it's slow as you head towards Knoxville this morning. Signal Mountain Boulevard up and down, especially around the Spaceship House. A lot of folks taking it easy, and that's what we all need to do, right, in the rain. Had some washout there earlier this morning. 153 looking a whole lot better. Very congested westbound 24 at the 59 split. It really starts to bog down at the Wildwood exit.
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1: Often on rain showers throughout the morning, this morning, heavy downpours too. Michelle Baker, thank you very much. She says, James, my yard is flooding in Riceville, Tennessee. Michelle, oh my goodness. Hopefully this rain will stop soon.

0: Super Sunny 92.3. We're all about family. We're all about community. And that's why we've been here for 72 plus years. Yeah, 79.3 WDEF radio. And we care about your kids. I'm a dad with two girls, one a teenager. She's only been on the road for, you know, a couple of years by herself. Safe driving checklist with Let's See 43 Foundation. Doug, talk to us about this checklist, especially on a crazy weather morning like this morning.
1: Yeah, absolutely. So the 43 key seconds safe driving checklist. Why 43 seconds? Well, 43 seconds is enough to reset your mind to get you focused, but it's not long. It's not too long that it's going to disrupt your travel. Mm. So what we encourage people to do is before they even start their vehicle, when they get in, make sure that they've got a clear head, one that's not under the influence of drugs, alcohol, fatigue, or even emotions. Make sure that their hands are that free, that they've put away the phone, that they've put things aside so that they can focus on the road. Clear eyes, make sure that they're focused on the road ahead. And then also, we've adopted that 20-year campaign of click it or ticket, and just make sure that you click your seatbelt. It is the law, and it could save your life.
0: Give us a website, Doug.
1: So, yeah. So, again, it's lutzie43.org, LUTZIE43.org.
0: This conversation will save lives, and what a great organization. Clear head, clear hands, clear eyes. Click it. Yeah, make sure you're wearing a seatbelt for sure. Hey, we've got you for the next 20 minutes. This is exciting.
1: I love it.
0: Yeah. We're setting 92.3. Good morning.

0: We're setting at 92.3. We're James and Kim in the morning. We got producer Sam right next to us. We've got Doug Smith, personal friend of mine. He's with a wonderful organization. We hope you and your family and area schools will support the Lutze 43 Foundation. It's a great foundation. Especially, Doug, and I'm so glad you're here on a day like today, because everybody's white-knuckling it, heading to the school, or not school, not yet.
1: Not yet.
0: But heading to work. It's just kind of a crazy, crazy morning. Glad you're here. Glad you're here. All right, so when it comes to nostalgic aromas, what takes you back, Doug?
1: So there were two. That one is fresh cut grass, right? That just reminds you of summer. But the second one, because everybody started talking about food, was my grandmother's Christmas sugar cookies.
0: Mm.
1: Just walking into her house for the holidays and being able to... And you knew that we were leaving not just with full bellies, but with a full tin of sugar cookies.
0: You know, it's funny because my wife, Christy, we were just talking about this yesterday, because my girls last week, they were in Hobby Lobby. You go into Hobby Lobby and you're ready to buy Christmas gifts, right? They got the Christmas wreaths. They got the Christmas decorations and the Christmas trees for sale. And Christy goes, golly, I walked in there and I was ready to smell that pine tree, mm-hmm. Christmas tree.
1: The evergreen.
0: Yes, the candle that smells like a baked apple.
1: Yeah.
0: Oh, my goodness. And a lot of folks have said that via the text line. And, of course, we've posted this video on our social media platforms. And someone mentioned, in fact, several mentioned the smell of Christmas. And somebody mentioned, fresh baked bread. See, Leanne says, my mom's cooking. That always takes me back. Let's see. Kristen said, printed Ditto paper. You remember the Ditto sheet? And I can remember the purple tint of the Ditto sheet. And she said, you know, it would be like moist. Yeah, I said the word moist. But that takes us back, especially to the 80s. For
1: you knew
0: sure.
1: It was a pop-up quiz coming.
0: No, right. That's so true. Let's see. Sun-ripened raspberry body wash. That's interesting. Yeah, Gina Miller, thank you. I see Rebecca says Folgers. Oh, my goodness, yes, Folgers. When she smells somebody brewing Folgers, it takes her back to her grandparents' house, and then it also takes her back to when it's time for vacation, because her dad would be brewing some Folgers coffee. So some good ones, some real, real, real, real good ones. All right, we'll get back to the subject here in just a little bit. We were talking about taking the 43 key seconds of, you know, clear your head, clear your hands, clear your eyes, and then click it. When it comes to our teenagers being safer behind the wheel, what else can we think of? What else can we do as parents to have a conversation with them this afternoon?
1: Well, I think encouraging your teens, and again, while we are focused, our safe driving summits are focused on teens, I mean, our checklist applies to drivers of all ages and
0: yes.
1: all stages, right? So, you know, encouraging to give you the extra time. If you get there early, great. I'd rather get there early than not at all. And then at the same time, especially like we've been talking about the weather this morning and the conditions that today is, it adds different elements. You get that wash across the road. You might have a brand new pothole where the asphalt you know, finally gave out in that one spot. So make sure you're giving space to your commuters around you, and especially our friends in trucks, right? Our professional truck drivers, they love the little bit of extra space, and they're slowing down. They're not doing it to irritate you. They're doing it just out of their safety protocols, and they want to be safe as well. Mm. So a little bit of extra space and a little bit of extra time can go a long way. So again, that 43 key seconds, make sure you got that clear head, clear hands, clear eyes, and click that seatbelt. Then start your car and begin your trip.
0: All right. I love this organization, the Lutze 43 Foundation. 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
0: All right. I'm glad we're having this conversation in the pouring down rain as well. All right. Stay close. 60 seconds away from another fresh, hot, off the press traffic update. All right. Be careful.
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10: Arby's, we have the meat.
0: All right, it's really slow as you head towards South Pittsburgh this morning, westbound on 24 as you approach the 59 split. We had traffic backed up almost to the Georgia line, so it looks like traffic's trying to flow, but with this rainfall, a lot of folks taking it easy, and that's what we all need to do. Up and down Signal Mountain Boulevard around the Spaceship House with that heavy downpour, you got a lot of water that's kind of rushing over the road there, so a lot of folks taking it easy up and down Signal Mountain Road. Northbound on 75 in McMinn County, just south of the Riceville exit. Folks are stuck in traffic. Why? We got a single car crash. Got a hydroplane accident there.
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0: We're studying 92.3 Matchbox 20, Unwell, and you just said something very interesting. Doug, by the way, my friend Doug with the Lutzy 43 Foundation joining us today. What was the original band called?
1: Tabitha's before? Secret.
0: Tabitha's Secret.
1: And they're out of Central Florida around Orlando.
0: I kind of like that better than Matchbox 20. Hey, we've got Truck Driving Mike on the line. Where are you, Mike?
2: I'm up here in Cleveland, soaking wet.
0: Oh, gosh. You know, we've had some phone calls and had some texts of folks in Riceville. I mean, it's been coming down in that area, in the Cleveland area, the Athens area. I mean, it's been coming down in Chattanooga for sure.
2: Oh, yeah. But the reason I was calling in to let y'all know, is you know that listener called in and told you there's nothing like smelling coffee of Folgers?
0: Oh, yeah.
2: Well, I could top that, buddy.
0: Okay, top it.
2: There's nothing. Now, she's right. She's 101% correct about that. There's nothing like that. That's what I drink. That's what I like.
0: Yeah, same here.
2: But you got to fry some good old bacon while that coffee's brewing.
0: Now you're talking my language. Two of my favorite things on this planet. Some crisp bacon and...

0: We're sunny 92.3, having fun going down memory lane with our favorite aroma, like an aroma you may smell. Maybe you smelled this morning that took you back to 7th or 8th grade, or maybe when you were 7 or 8 years old. How about you?
1: Yes, sir, I am. I don't know if you've heard this yet or not, but the smell of crayons brings me back to my kindergarten days.
0: Oh, you are so right about that.
1: Yes, and it's set in the 1970s, so that's a long time ago, but every time I smell a crayon, it takes me back to my kindergarten days.
0: Same here. Did you ever, in fact, I was just talking about this a couple of weeks ago with some folks. Did you ever get some old crayons, and I may have done this in kindergarten, and melted it to where you had...

0: like a glob of different colors of crayons. Did you ever do that, Doug?
1: Yes.
2: Okay. I actually did. I made up my own colors.
0: Oh, you made up your own? Yes, exactly. It was just this montage of all these of these crayons mixed together. Oh, you're taking us down memory lane. And you know, going back to the 70s, that wasn't too long ago.
2: Okay.
0: You're saying, if you say so.
2: I'll take that.
0: Yeah, there you go. Yeah, that's right. Hey, you have a great day, okay? Thanks for giving us a call this morning.
2: You too.
0: Thanks. Bye-bye. And thanks for calling. Thanks for the phone calls we didn't get a chance to answer. And thanks to everybody that text this morning from all over the place. And, of course, in our social media platforms. All right. The Lutze 43 Foundation, Doug Smith, dear friend of mine. It's been fun. It's been a busy hour, though, hanging out with you the last hour. But when it comes to road safety, when it comes to you guys putting these safe driving summits together, we thank you because you guys have the heart of our parents. And that's keeping our kids safe. And I know the next Signal Mountain Middle High Safe Driving Summit is going to take place. So I know the staff and the faculty there are really going to...
1: Yeah, they've been great.
0: They're going to love this. Some of you are just tuning in and you're thinking, wait, Lutze 43 Foundation, tell me what this is all about. Where did you find the name to this? Tell me what the name is all about.
1: Yeah, so Philip Lutzenkirchen was a beloved son. He's a fierce friend and a valued leader on and off the football field. He won a national championship at Auburn in 2010. He died in a single vehicle rollover crash as a rear seat passenger in 2014. And so the family created the foundation to drive awareness around safe driving behaviors as well as preserve his legacy. And that, you know, the goal is to not just to raise awareness, but target behavior change and work with, you know, fleet-based workforces, companies, organizations, schools, so that another family and community doesn't have to go through the loss that the Lutzenkirchen family did when Philip died.
0: Mm. What a great organization. We highly recommend that you get behind it, whether you're an individual or maybe you're a business owner. Come alongside this foundation. And we've been talking about this the last 60 minutes or so about taking 43 key seconds of your valuable time with your loved one. And we've been talking about teenagers, but it could be somebody that's been in your family that drives like crazy. But maybe they're safe drivers. Take a second and check out their website. It's lutze43.org, and you can see the 43 key seconds, what we're talking about when it comes to a clear head, clear minds, clear eyes, and click it. Doug, it's been an honor. Thank you very much for joining us
1: today.
0: Thanks
1: for having me, James.
0: Yeah, absolutely. All right, log on to their website, see how you can get involved. We're going to kick off the 9 a.m. All Music Hour coming up in 4 minutes. Stay with us.
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0: All right, watch out for a slow up. It's stop and go eastbound on 24. Pretty much, it looks like from the 24-27 split heading towards Russell Boulevard, and then it kind of picks back up a little bit. Then it kind of bogs down again as you head towards the ridge cut this morning. It's been slow all morning long. In fact, pretty much from the Georgia line all the way to... I'm clicking on... Yeah, right there at the Welcome Center. In fact, they've just... it looks like they're trying to get a few vehicles off the roadway. This just happened. It's right there just east of the Welcome Center. So watch out for an accident. Once again, just happened, and I'm clicking it as we speak. Yeah, in fact, we've got a few vehicles tied up in an accident. I don't even see authorities there yet. So that's going to be eastbound on 24, right there close to the Welcome Center. A lot of folks have been stuck in traffic on the other side. In fact, heading towards the 59-24 split westbound on 24. It bogs down right there at the Georgia line this morning. But we'll keep you updated. Be careful. Once again, in the rain, you're kind of in and out of these downpours this morning.
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0: the only time that my wife said that I was ever speechless is when she showed me the pregnancy test 18 years ago. Almost 19 years ago when we found out we were pregnant with Lucy. Hello, Sunny.
1: Good morning, James.
0: Hello.
1: Hi, traffic report. I'm on 24 eastbound. I just passed the Welcome Center. Something did happen behind me, but I'm not sure.
0: Yes.
1: And there's also a wreck across the street from the rest center there going westbound.
0: Okay. Okay.
1: There's an 18-wheeler there that hit a small car in the fast lane.
0: Okay.
1: The slow lane is open because there's no cop there yet.
0: Okay. Yeah, and thank you so much. In fact, as we were speaking, as you were explaining this, and job well done, I need to hire you as a traffic reporter, because I'm looking at it. First responders, they're arriving right this very second. So, yeah, we've got two.
1: Okay.
0: Yeah, it looks like we've got two 18-wheelers that are just stuck. People are trying to go in between these two 18-wheelers, and then we've got this other vehicle that's tied up right there in that emergency right-hand lane. So, ma'am, thank you. You be careful today, okay?
1: Don't go that area.
0: Yeah.
1: You'll be fine. So, and with, I guess people were probably rubbernecking looking because I just came through that and I heard something behind me.
0: Yeah. Oh, I bet. Oh, goodness. Okay. Yeah. It doesn't look like anybody's hurt, but
1: rain, of course.
0: Yes. Yes. Exactly. Well, ma'am, you be careful and thanks for the phone call. Thanks for the update.
1: You're welcome. All right. Have a good day.
0: You Bye-bye. Too. You too. Bye bye. Yeah, be careful in this rain. 914 Culture Club as we head into the 9 a.m. All Music Hour.

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All right, in the middle of the 9 a.m. All Music Hour, heads up, eastbound 24 still looking very, very slow. Just before the Welcome Center, got an 18-wheeler and a car involved. Everything's upright. It looks actually minor from my vantage point, but everything's off the roadway. TDOT and police, they have arrived. They've got everything off the road, but it is backed up to Browns Ferry. So, anyway, yeah, watch out for a slow up there this morning. Be careful. We're setting at 82.3.

We're setting 92.3 in the middle of the Nadia Mall Music Hour. 9:30 is your time. All right, I want to make sure that you're not stuck in traffic. 24 eastbound, heavy traffic. That's outbound traffic as you head towards the Ritz Cut. Very stop-and-go traffic. I haven't seen any reported accidents in that area. It's just red on my map, and I'm looking at the TDOT traffic cameras. Westbound 24, looks like just before you get to the Welcome Center, got an 18-wheeler and a car. Looks to be minor. Everything's off the roadway. But once again, it is backed up to Browns Ferry. So as you approach Browns Ferry, westbound 24, it's backed up. Yeah, it's backed up. But traffic hopefully will start to move here a little bit better. But it's, at a crawl. East and westbound has been crazy all morning long. It seems like between the 24-59 split and the 24-27 split. Be careful.

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In the middle of the 9 a.m. All Music Hour, we're setting about 82.3, 941. And once again, westbound 24, we had that 18-wheeler crash with that other vehicle. But the 18-wheeler's gone, yeah. And now they're doing the paperwork on this one vehicle. So this is right there just before the Welcome Center. It's backed up all the way pretty much to Browns Ferry. And slowly but surely, it'll start to clear up here any minute now. Still a little congested heading towards the Ridge Cut, Rawson Boulevard to the Ridge Cut eastbound on 24. Be careful.

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We're sunny, 92.3. We've got senior meteorologist Bill Race from News Channel 9 on the show. What an honor. Hello, Bill.

0: that rain could stay over the area all, you know, for several hours or even more. And so you have that chance of some flooding. But I'm not expecting a widespread problem really at this point. But I definitely want to keep that out there, that the rain could be kind of steady in some areas for an extended period of time. So we'll see how that works out.
1: Okay. All right. I know you're going to keep us updated. Nothing, obviously, like parts of Nashville, especially Mount Juliet. Oh, my goodness, the rainfall they received.
0: Yeah, that was an exception for sure. But I'm thinking that we're going to be, nothing like that. Okay. We will have some rain and even a few thunder showers.
1: Okay. I hear one of your producers saying, Bill Race, it's time to get back on television. Thank you, Bill.
0: Thank you.
1: All right, all right, Patty Sanders is coming up next. And by the way, she has more train concert tickets. Be careful in this rain and have a fantastic rest of your day. So long.
2: 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A reminder to just breathe. A magic moment brought to you by TVFCU, your local financial partner.
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9: I have one particular case where there was an issue about, was it in the roadway or was it in the edge of this parking lot involving a pedestrian, and we were able to prove by drone footage that it was, you know, in the roadway, which helped our client to a substantial settlement. And those are just some examples.
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It's going to be a wet Thursday. We're going to do this together, me and you. Sunny 92.3, middays, live and local. Good morning, I'm Patty Sanders with Sunny 92.3. You're coming from downtown. You're heading towards, say, Brainerd or I-75, 24 East at the bottom of the Ridge Cut, exit 181. That's about Roscoe Boulevard. Get in that left lane. We have a disabled vehicle and some flashing lights. 24 East, approaching the Ridge Cut. Get in your left lane. Got my eye on the T-Dot traffic cameras.

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I am on air, Sunny 92.3 Facebook page asking, so where are you listening? Becky, you're in downtown Chattanooga while you're working. Me too, thank you. Carolyn, hello to St. Elmo. Mary, you're in Hickson. I'm waving to you as well. Where are you hearing Sunny? Let me know on our Sunny Facebook.

0: Take a little bit of yesterday, blend it with all the good stuff from today, and we wake you up with James Howard and Kim Carson live at 5 a.m. weekdays. They get here, as my grandma used to say, before the birds get up. Sunny 92.3. Yep, as school is just about getting ready to start, we still have Dollywood tickets here at Sunny 92.3. We'll start giving those away Monday. Summertime in the Smokies, it'll be another one of those match games. Dollywood tickets will be on the line. Hey, it starts Monday right here.
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0: Okay, we've got a pretty good chance of showers through Saturday, but Sunday, Monday, and Tuesday are looking great. Maybe 60% chance. It is so foggy, I literally cannot see world-famous Lookout Mountain. So some showers, 60% chance, highs of 86. We're at 75 downtown. Quickly in traffic, still a little bit of a problem. 24 East, you're heading towards the Ridge Cut, towards East Ridge, towards I-75. There at the bottom of the Ridge Cut, get in your left lane. We've got flashing lights in the right lane. It's 24 East, exit 181.
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0: 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Quickly, Sunny Sports. WNBA, Caitlin Clark, her Indiana Fever, they were on fire last night. They defeated Connecticut 123-88. The WNBA All-Star Game, that is this Saturday night, 8:30 in Chicago. Boston, the Red Sox, enjoyed a 15-game winning streak that tied their own record set 80 years ago. 15 games in a row. That winning streak came to an end yesterday. They lost to the Orioles. Braves won. They will host the Padres again today at 12:15. Atlanta has a lunchtime game. And the Chattanooga Lookouts are home at Erlanger Park. First pitch tonight, 7 o'clock against Biloxi.
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11: From the Storm Track 9 Weather Center.
12: Mostly cloudy skies for today. Occasional showers, perhaps even a thunderstorm, and highs in the mid-80s. Tonight, scattered showers, 70 to 75. And on Friday, mostly cloudy with scattered showers. Again, perhaps a thundershower, mid-80s. From the Storm Track 9 Weather Center, I'm senior meteorologist Bill Race.
0: Well, pollen count is very low, I imagine, because of all the rain. Very foggy, too. I still cannot see world-famous Lookout Mountain. We're down to 73 currently. In traffic, still a little slow, but the accident is out of the way. 24 east at mile marker 181. That is the bottom of the ridge cut there near Rossville Boulevard. So that is out of the way. And down by the Welcome Center near I-59, that accident is out of your way as well.
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Train and Bare Naked Ladies and Matt Nathanson are touring together. They'll be in Nashville next week. I'll have your tickets to that show next hour. Right here on Sound.

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0: 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Okay, every day has a special something. Today's Gorgeous Grandma Day. All grandmas are gorgeous. If you're a gorgeous grandma, snap a pic, a selfie. 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It's Gorgeous Grandma Day. 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
0: Okay, what we see is apparently what we get, at least through, let's see, today's Thursday, into Friday, into Saturday morning, then Sunday and Monday and Tuesday are looking great. Highs a much cooler 85. These next couple of days with about a 50-50 shot at some showers. It's 74 downtown. Traffic a little slow, 24 east and west on the Ridge Cut. But other than that, things are looking good. I've got the TDOT traffic cameras pulled up in the studio.
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We know you want more Dollywood tickets. Summertime in the Smokies. Yep, Dollywood tickets coming your way. 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

0: We've been down here on the sunny end of the radio dial now for 61 years. Wow, playing all of your favorites. Sunny 92.3, 80s, 90s, 2K, and today. Tickets to see Train Live next hour on Sunny. Here's my Sunny Funny for the day, and I love this. There was a traffic jam in Los Angeles. Now, what else is new? But drivers, it was a significant traffic jam, dead standstill. So drivers started putting their car in park, rolling down their windows and playing rock, paper, scissors with the driver behind them. I love that. Then the driver behind them continued with the driver behind them. It got to be a little thing. One of the drivers in one of these lines reported that no drivers got out of their cars. The drivers never met. They were in a significant traffic jam, rolled down the windows, and started playing rock, paper, scissors with the car behind them. Hopefully listening to the radio, too. But who knows? That is my Sunny Funny for the day. Rock, paper, scissors in a traffic jam.
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0: 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Join us, won't you? Lunchtime is next. Tickets to see Train live within 30 minutes or so. Sunny 92.3 is a proud sponsor of the Chattanooga Market at First Horizon Pavilion every Sunday right through like Thanksgiving into the Christmas season. It is so much fun to do on a Sunday. No admission charge. It's happening from 11 until 4. Now, Melissa Lael runs the market. So something different for the music this week, Singer-Songwriter Sunday. Locals that have written their own songs, they can bring their own guitar or what have you and put their name on the list and get up and perform. That's kind of cool. But we can still shop your 200 vendors as that's happening and grab lunch from a food truck.
1: That's right. There will be all of our regular farms and artisans there. 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
0: Okay, so the entertainment is all new. It's Singer-Songwriter Sunday. 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
11: From the Storm Track 9 Weather Center.
12: Mostly cloudy skies for today. Occasional showers, perhaps even a thunderstorm, and highs in the mid-80s. Tonight, scattered showers, 70 to 75. And on Friday, mostly cloudy with scattered showers. Again, perhaps a thundershower, mid-80s. From the Storm Track 9 Weather Center, I'm Senior Meteorologist Bill Race.
0: And wow, is it foggy here and there. Flood watch until 8 o'clock tonight. That is a flood watch, 8 o'clock Eastern time for our Sunny Line 92.3 listening area. It is 75. 24 West, bottom of the ridge cut. That's about Rossville Boulevard, exit 181. Accidents off to the right, but we have flashing lights. This does involve a school bus. Looks like there is no one on the bus except for the bus driver. school bus involved in an accident. It looks to be 24 West at the bottom of the ridge cut, maybe exit 181. Lunchtime, let's eat.
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1: We're sunny 92.3. 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

thinking 90s for that one. I'll have to look it up. Everything But the Girl, Missing. Sunny 92.3. You're slow 24 west at exit 181. That's the bottom of the ridge cut. Accidents on the right and 24 west at Highway 27. And it's kind of foggy, too. Be careful. Sunny 92.3. It is Train, Bare Naked Ladies, and Matt Nathanson a week from tomorrow night in Nashville at the Ascend Federal Credit Union Amphitheater. Got two tickets for caller number 9. Here's your question. Which former member of the Eagles had the big hit, The Heat Is On? The year was 1985. It was in the Eddie Murphy movie, Beverly Hills Cop. Love the movie. The Heat Is On. It's Don Henley, Glenn Frey, or Joe Walsh. Don Henley, Glenn Frey, or Joe Walsh. 423-642-9236. Train and Bare Naked Ladies from South.

0: Caller 8, looking for 9, but you have a great day. Thank you. Hey, Caller 9, Sunny 92.3. It's Train, Bare Naked Ladies, and Matt Nathanson a week from tomorrow night in Nashville. Got tickets for you. So who had the big hit, The Heat Is On, in 1985?
1: Glenn Frey.
0: Glenn Frey, former Eagle. And that was a big hit in the movie Beverly Hills Cop with Eddie Murphy. Funny one. Good song, too. All right, enjoy the concert. What is your first name?
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12: And traffic as well. No accidents to report, but very slow congestion on a Thursday afternoon. Downtown 24 West from the 27 split back to the Ridge Cut. That's about a 3 or 4 mile stretch there, especially coming off the Ridge Cut exit 181 Rossville Boulevard. Now we've got shower activity, about 50-60% chance today and Friday and Saturday, but then Sunday, Monday, and Tuesday are going to be nice and dry. Much cooler expected, 85 for the high. We're 75 downtown.
13: Sunny, 92.3.

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0: Aren't they on what they're calling their final tour ever? 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
7: From the Storm Track 9 Weather Center.
8: Mostly cloudy skies for today. Occasional showers, perhaps even a thunderstorm, and highs in the mid-80s. Tonight, scattered showers, 70 to 75. And on Friday, mostly cloudy with scattered showers. Again, perhaps a thundershower, mid-80s. From the Storm Track 9 Weather Center, I'm senior meteorologist Bill Race.
0: Wow, is it foggy downtown Chattanooga? 77 currently. 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Baseball, two games middays. Padres over the Braves, 3-1 right now. That game is in the third. No score with the Twins and the Guardians yet.
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Rock at Aerosmith. 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

Nightfall show tomorrow night will headline Sweet Magnolia with the sounds of New Orleans saxophone. There you go. Free show downtown in Miller Plaza tomorrow night downtown, courtesy of Chattanooga Presents. 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

0: Get ready for a fun time, blast from the past, and the story behind the song. 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
1: Dancing Queen by ABBA. Yep, there's a song we dance to every time we hear it, no matter whether we're in the grocery store or in the kitchen. And we know all the words too, don't we? Dancing Queen was written by ABBA's guitarist and keyboardist in the summer of 75, but they didn't present it to the rest of the band for quite a while. They wanted to hold on to it and get it really perfect before they presented it to them. And when they did present it to the rest of the band, it was ready to become a hit. ABBA singer Agnetha Fältskog says, quote, "I knew immediately it was going to be massive. I knew it was absolutely the best song ABBA had ever done," end quote. Dancing Queen went to number one in 15 different countries. As a matter of fact, here in America, Dancing Queen was ABBA's only number one hit.
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1: We're still at 77 degrees, still very foggy. I literally can barely see world famous Lookout Mountain. We've got showers expected today, Friday and Saturday, but then Sunday and Monday are looking great. A much cooler 85 these next couple of days in the Choo Choo City, now still 77.
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0: once read an interview with John Mellencamp. He said, I am so much more than Jack and Diane, but we just love the song. We keep singing along. Sunny 92.3, number one at the office, thanks to you. I'm on our Sunny Facebook page. It is always a good time for a Sunny shout-out. So where are you hearing Sunny 92.3? Kara, you're in Rock Spring, Georgia. How in the world are you? LeBron, you're in Trenton. How's your Thursday? Sid, you're in Menlo, Georgia. Lovely to hear from you. And Dottie, you're listening from Cleveland. Love it, love it. Where are you hearing Sunny 92.3? Part of town, an office, your neighborhood, what have you, your city. It's always a good time for a Sunny shout-out. So let me know on our Sunny 92.3 Facebook page.
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0: 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Sunny 92.3, it's 1:50. Good afternoon. Want you to be in the know, there will be a Top Golf community event. 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
9: From the Storm Track 9 Weather Center.
10: Mostly cloudy skies for today. Occasional showers, perhaps even a thunderstorm, and highs in the mid-80s. Tonight, scattered showers, 70 to 75. And on Friday, mostly cloudy with scattered showers. Again, perhaps a thundershower, mid-80s. From the Storm Track 9 Weather Center, I'm senior meteorologist Bill Race.
0: Well, we are still in the 70s. It's 77 downtown Chattanooga. Flash flood watches in effect for our listening area. That'll be valid through 8 o'clock Eastern tonight. A couple of baseball games. Braves have pulled ahead. It's Braves 5, Padres 3. That is at the top of the 6th. No score just yet with the Twins and the Guardians. That game is in the 3rd.
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1: Weird sunny 92.3. 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

FM, Sunny 92.3. I've just confirmed Nightfall is going to move indoors tomorrow night at 7. Free shows tomorrow night at 7. They're moving to First Horizon Pavilion. Sometimes the rain is overwhelming, so instead of outdoors, it's indoors undercover tomorrow night at 7. 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

0: It's Pink. 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Live local midday, sunny 92.3. Down here on the sunny end of the radio dial now for 61 years. And you know, with our no-repeat work days, you don't hear the same song every couple of hours. You don't hear the same song twice from 9 to 5 by the same artist. There you go. Sunny 92.3. So I've just been told, as you know, Dollywood tickets will start giving those away on Monday here at Sunny 92.3. 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The only prize on the game board is Dollywood tickets. 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
0: Okay, we're right here in the Drain Ride Guttering Severe Weather Center, should that be necessary. Under a flash flood watch for the listening area until 8 Eastern time tonight. We've got some showers moving in. Could be also tomorrow and Saturday. Sunday's looking much better. 81 for the high. We're at 78 now.
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0: Sunny 92.3. We have the Jim Brickman radio show Saturday morning 6 to 10 right here. He does a good job, and he's going on tour again this year. 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Sunny 92.3, are you celebrating a birthday today? Leo, the sign of the lion. Happy birthday. Hope it's super special. You are very passionate about many things. Sometimes you can be a little dramatic, occasionally. Leo, you are a natural leader, and you do not like to compromise. And by the way, you do like expensive things. Leo, make it a special, special birthday. You're celebrating today with Daniel Radcliffe. Harry Potter, well, he's all grown up now. He's 37. Singer Alison Krauss, she's 55. She's been nominated for a Grammy 27 times. Wow. And funny guy Woody Harrelson. He started out on the TV show Cheers way back when. Been in a lot of movies and a lot of series since then. Woody Harrelson is a Leo. He's 65 today.
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1: Coming up, pop quiz time. 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
1: So does it matter if your bell pepper is green or red, or your eggs are white or brown? We're going to play a quick round of which is better and figure it out. This comes from food science professor Eric Decker. Starting with bell peppers, which is better, red or green? Now Decker says for the most nutrients, go for red. Red peppers are simply aged green peppers and have more vitamins and nutrients. And then brown eggs versus white eggs. They're actually the same. The only difference, the color of the earlobes of the chicken they come from. Yes, chicken have earlobes. Now you know. So what about different colors of carrots? They're all equally healthy. They just have different antioxidants. For example, orange carrots are loaded with beta carotene, which your body uses to fight infections. Purple carrots have the anti-inflammatory anthocyanin. I'm John Tesh with today's Intelligence for Your Life Minute, brought to you by John Tesh All Access at Tesh.com.
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0: From the StormTrack 9 Weather Center.
13: Mostly cloudy skies for today, occasional showers, perhaps even a thunderstorm, highs in the mid-80s. Tonight, scattered showers, 70 to 75. And on Friday, mostly cloudy with scattered showers, again, perhaps a thundershower, mid-80s. From the StormTrack 9 Weather Center, I'm senior meteorologist Bill Race.
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sunny 92.3. I'm Jason Walker. Three world championships just fell at an event most people don't know exists. And this is a sport that's so much fun to watch, the Lumberjack World Championships. You'll never wear a jersey for this sport, but coming up, if you start watching this,

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0: Sunny 92.3, the best variety of your music for a better drive home. I'm Jason Walker. Lumberjacks are a big part of history, and now they're elite athletes competing at the highest level. The Lumberjack World Championships, and this is something that you've probably never thought about watching, but if you do, it is so much fun. They just wrapped up with three women's world records broken. Now, it works like this. Competitors sprint across floating logs, they race up towering poles, they throw axes with unbelievable accuracy, and they saw through giant logs manually faster than would seem possible. Many of them come from forestry families that span generations. Others train year-round, specifically for these events. This is a professional sport with legitimate athleticism. Now, this is why it's compelling. Most people have no idea this competition is a thing. They stumble across it on TV, and 45 minutes or an hour just disappear. Suddenly, you're emotionally invested in this weird thing, whether somebody can balance on a spinning log. It's just nuts. And that is the hallmark of a great sport. The activity itself, just to watch it, is interesting enough. The Lumberjack World Championships. Impressive.
1: And a busy ride on I-24 this afternoon, eastbound 20 minutes from I-59 to downtown, then 14 or 15 minutes from downtown to the split. Westbound 24, 20 to 25 minutes to get from the split to downtown, then you're good. Southbound 27 already lined up to get on to 24 westbound. 153 is good between I-75 and then AM-75. No problem between Cleveland and Dalton. Watch out for a broken down vehicle. Broad at 26, broken down 18-wheeler traffic. A bit slow there. And also we have crews out with a sinkhole at the intersection of First and Cherry. So if you happen to be downtown in that area, do be careful.
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0: 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Today, Thursday, is the fourth work day of the week. Well, there's a movement to make four-day work weeks our reality. That dream story, along with Shawn Mendes, Kim Wilde, and Jimmy Eat World in seconds on Sunny 92.3.
1: And a busy ride, 24 eastbound. It's going to be 20 minutes, my 59 to downtown, 13 or 14 minutes from downtown to the split. Westbound 24, about 20 to 25 minutes from the split to downtown. Southbound 27, lining up to get on to 24. Westbound 153 is good between I-75 and the dam. 75 moving well between Cleveland and Dalton. And again, we'll remind you, we have crews out downtown at 1st and Cherry Street investigating a sinkhole that has been reported there.
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0: 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I'm Jason. Some experts are predicting that AI will make the four-day work week a reality. Now, the logic is this. AI boosts productivity. You get the same output, but with fewer days. My question, would companies actually go along with it? If AI makes us more productive, jury is still out on that in a big way. Are companies really going to cut the time they expect? Wouldn't they just want you to do more work in the same time if you suddenly became more productive? How much more productive did electricity and the Industrial Revolution make us? Didn't get a four-day work week out of that. So the optimistic version says that workers would get a four-day week. The realistic version to me is that companies get more output and keep the five-day pay structure. Oh, it's the classic argument. Who gets the benefit from this mysterious AI productivity? The worker or the shareholder?
1: And 75 northbound, watch out for a broken down vehicle right as you pass Battlefield Parkway. Left lane is going to be partially blocked, so a bit of a slow go through there. Otherwise, 75 is good both ways between Cleveland and Dalton. 24 eastbound, about 13 or 14 minutes from downtown to the split. Westbound 24, 20 to 25 minutes from the split to downtown. Southbound 27 lined up to get onto 24 westbound. 153 northbound got a broken down vehicle between Lee Highway and Airport Road. Everything off on the right shoulder there. Southbound on 153, everything looks good.
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12: from the Storm Track 9 Weather Center.
13: Tonight, mostly cloudy skies, some scattered showers, perhaps even a thunder shower, and that continues on Friday. Lows tonight, 70 to 75. Friday's high in the mid-80s. Not much change on Saturday with highs in the mid-80s. From the Storm Track 9 Weather Center, I'm senior meteorologist Bill Race.
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1: We're sunny 92.3. 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

0: Friday is Sunny 92.3, the best variety of your music for a better drive home. I'm Jason Walker, and this conversation is making us lose our mind up in here. The skill set versus credential argument. Now, naturally, this would not apply to licensure track degrees like law, medicine, finance, what have you. For decades, it was the degree that was the entry-level ticket. You needed the diploma to even interview, because the college degree proves this person can start and complete something that's a long-form commitment, plus what you learn, the social skills, etc. But 70% of employers are now reporting they use skill-based hiring. They're looking at what you can do, not where you went to school or what degree you carry. Employers are now recognizing credentials do not automatically translate to competence. Or you could have learned skills in different ways that never went through a university. Self-taught programmers, boot camp graduates, people who built skills on various jobs. Suddenly, they're competitive with college grads because the employer cares about the output. Now again, licensed track fields like medicine, finance, law, the credential, state licensing, that's where the baseline competency is established. It has to be official and it's critical. But for many jobs, it's the skill and not the paper that is making a difference. And it's also one more thing that I can't stand. I cannot tell you the depth of dislike I have for this. LinkedIn.
1: And 75 northbound, we still have that broken down vehicle as you pass Battlefield Parkway, left lane partially blocked. Otherwise, 75 is good both ways between Cleveland and Dalton. 24 eastbound is going to be about 12 or 13 minutes to get from downtown to the split. There is an accident right before you get to Rossville Boulevard. Everything is off on the right shoulder. Westbound 24, 12 or 13 minutes from the top of the ridge cut to downtown. Southbound 27, lining up to get onto 24 westbound. 153 is good between I-75 at the dam. And watch out for accidents. Bonnie Oaks at Youngstown and East Main at Lyerly.
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I'm Jason Walker. We just had a story about how employers, many of them, are starting to value what you can do, your skills, in addition to considering a degree. It's a conversation about performance and the substance of what we can do. But it brought up something else. There's another factor in employment right now I see as having no substance whatsoever, but wow, is it influential. And that's LinkedIn. That's coming up.

0: Sunny 92.3, I'm Jason Walker. So we're moving towards skill-based hiring. Employers are finally asking, can you actually do the job? Instead of just, do you have the right diploma? Even though getting a degree is concentrated substance, skill sets are now standing up to that. But there's something in the marketplace with a whole lot of pull that this is personal opinion, I see as having no substance, and that's LinkedIn. I just can't do it. I would rather go through another round of COVID than spend time on a LinkedIn profile, and that's just me. LinkedIn, to me, is a mandatory personal PR machine where you have to constantly signal boost yourself and pay to do it. Now, if you're going for a marketing job and the company has the feeling that they want to see how you promote yourself before they hand you their brand, okay, I get it. I still don't like it. Employers are now using LinkedIn as a primary screening tool. This is what I have a problem with. Not having a LinkedIn profile means you're out. Participation required. So we're moving toward evaluating real skills while simultaneously giving so much gravity to a platform where most of the content is now generated by AI. My career's had three tracks. I'm 55, and my career's had three tracks. 30-plus years in broadcasting, most of those here. Hotel management, 20 years. I love managing hotels. Handling tech for a small biotech for the last 26 years. So last October, when I left a hotel management position voluntarily, another position running a hotel came open that I was very interested in. But when I clicked it, the first thing it said was, share your LinkedIn profile. And I looked at that, which to me is like this ultimate do not pass go. And I thought, you know, this would have been a hyper competitive job running a hotel I really like, and I'll never know. And I was okay with that.
1: And 75 North has still that broken down vehicle as you pass Battlefield Parkway. Left lane partially blocked, so traffic just a bit slow there. Otherwise, 75, you're good both ways between Cleveland and Dalton. 24 eastbound, 13 or 14 minutes from downtown to the split. Westbound 24, 12 or 13 minutes from the top of the ridge cut to downtown. Southbound 27 lined up to get onto 24 westbound. 153 is good between I-75 and the Chickamauga Dam.
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0: 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I'm Jason. Coming up in just a minute, 2 minutes to be exact, there is a musical renaissance happening right now. The vinyl record industry hit over $1 billion in sales last year for the first time in decades. But here's the surprise. Nearly half of the albums aren't being listened to at all.
1: Yo.

0: Sunny 92.3 is where one of the most amazing people ever, our dear friend Patty Sanders, takes excellent care of you at work between 10 and 3 every weekday. Hi, I'm Jason Walker, and vinyl records have now become something new and different, and it's big business. They cracked $1 billion in sales last year. But this is the unexpected part. Many of the Gen Z vinyl buyers do not even own a record player. They're buying the vinyl not for the sound, but how the art looks on their wall. And that's one of the huge things that went missing in the translation between vinyl albums to CDs is album artwork. Now, that's a whole story in and of itself. There is still something very special about listening to a vinyl album. It's just different. But as art, when you think about it, if you pay $30 for a record and frame it, it's something that explains your identity in a way that many pieces of art don't. It tells people about your taste, your interests, your aesthetic, and it's affordable. And the Gen Z buyers, they are not buying on impulse. They know exactly what they want. They're hunting for details. They're visiting the local record stores. And the cool thing is, those vinyl albums that go up on walls are being preserved in exactly the condition they're in. And Taylor Swift released 8 different vinyl versions of her last album. Collectors are buying all 8. It's brilliant. They're not listening to them. They're collecting them. So the vinyl comeback is about much more than sound quality. It's permanence and something tangible in our increasingly digital temporary world. And that's really nice.
1: And 24 eastbound, a few slow spots. It's going to be 15 or 16 minutes to get from downtown to the split. Westbound 24, 12 or 13 minutes from the top of the ridge. Cut to downtown, then you're good. Southbound 27, all stacked up to get onto 24 westbound. 153 is good between I-75 and the dam. 75 northbound, still that broken down vehicle as you pass Battlefield Parkway. Left lane partially blocked there. Southbound 75, everything looks good.
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12: From the Storm Track 9 Weather Center.
13: Some passing showers time to time during the night, otherwise cloudy and muggy, lows low 70s. For Friday, a mix of clouds and sun, still very humid. And again, at times, showers and thundershowers, but again, partly cloudy in between. Highs upper 80s. A few scattered afternoon thundershowers Saturday, highs near 90. Partly sunny, low 90s Sunday. From the Storm Track 9 Weather Center, I'm meteorologist David Glenn.
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Today's Sunny 92.3, the best variety of your music for a better drive home, and it's about time for that right now. Hi, I'm Jason Walker. A couple of interesting tech stories this hour. Number one, what could you be walking around with right now that knows about a pregnancy long before you do? And number two, are cows susceptible to a cyber attack?

0: Sunny 92.3, music and intelligence for your life tonight with John Tesh, only on Sunny. I'm Jason Walker, and if you have a fitness tracker, hiding in the data of that fitness tracker may be an indication of pregnancy long before any symptoms, any test. Women are finding out they're pregnant by checking fitness tracker data before any pregnancy test would even work. There's a story going around this week about a lady who was on vacation, and her fitness tracker flagged a poor health score. Her heart rate was up, body temperature elevated, but she felt fine. A week later, a positive pregnancy test. Now, the science on this is pretty solid, but also very incomplete in practice because early pregnancy changes body temperature, heart rate, and heart rate variability. Smart rings and fitness trackers pick up all of these things, and now it's kind of being put together as more and more women are sharing about discovering pregnancy through their tracker data before they have the first symptom, long before any test. Some are also saying, and this is where medical science needs a lot more work, they're saying their tracker even gave indication of a potential miscarriage through major signs of strain notifications. And that's where it gets complicated. The technology is amazing. It's also creating psychological problems. One lady reported waking up every day at 4 a.m. just to refresh her app and check her stats. There are reproductive medicine doctors who are saying we're kind of running before we should be walking here. This constant data access is causing anxiety. Now, the tracker companies themselves, they're stepping way back. They're going to the back of the room and saying, we're here to support you with all kinds of data. We are not a replacement for actual medical care. But the data is right there in your hand, and people are starting to obsess over it. Just letting you know.
1: And 24 eastbound to busy ride this afternoon, 14 or 15 minutes from downtown to the split. Westbound 24, 11 or 12 minutes to get from the ridge cut to downtown. Southbound 27, you're still stacked up to get onto 24 westbound, 153 northbound, a little busy toward the dam, nothing to worry about. 75 northbound, that earlier problem we had near Battlefield Parkway, that's all cleared out of the way. Now, further north, you are a bit slow as you pass Ooltewah, no major problem there. Southbound on 75, a little slow making your way through the split. Watch out for accidents. Market at West 3rd and Dodge Avenue at 48th Street.
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0: today is Sunny 92.3, the best variety of your music for a better drive home. I'm Jason, and when the IT director at your work emerges from their hidden dungeon and tells you, don't click on emails unless you know where they're coming from, they're not wrong. This malicious software ransomware hacking is still happening to companies large and small. Just got Coca-Cola's Fairlife Dairy subsidiary, and they had to stop production across the entire country. A cyber attack shut down a major dairy producer. Fairlife makes ultra-filtered milk, protein shakes, nutrition drinks. Millions of people love this stuff. Production was temporarily suspended while they dealt with this attack. Now, the company did everything right they were supposed to do. They brought in cybersecurity experts. They notified law enforcement, standard ransomware response. But wow, are we just tired of this? It happened here. I was the IT guy here for, I don't know, 15, 17 years. We came into the radio station one day. This is a long time ago. Every screen in the building had this wacky spinning spiral on it. But what's scary is a significant food producer just got knocked offline by criminals using malicious software. And what all companies need to figure out, how do you keep your critical systems going if one of these attacks visits you?
1: And 24 eastbound is going to be 13 or 14 minutes from downtown to the split. Westbound 24, 12 or 13 minutes from the top of the ridge cut to downtown. Southbound 27 still lined up to get onto 24 westbound. 153 northbound, a little busy toward the dam. 153 southbound, slowing down, approaching I-75. 75 southbound, slowing down just a bit as you make your way through the split. Northbound 75 is good. And we still have accidents working Market at West 3rd and also Dodge Avenue at 47th Street.
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0: Coming up on Sunny 92.3, when I think back to my grandparents' house, they cultivated this culture in our family where the Friday Yahtzee games at the dining room table and Sunday dinner, that's the love and togetherness we remember. And families are picking up backyard camping and board game nights, and it's about a lot more than affordability.
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0: 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I'm Jason Walker. There's something happening with a lot of families this summer. They're not going anywhere. And the kids are having the best time. There's a resurgence of backyard camping and board game nights. And it's about more than affordability. If you grab a tent or throw sleeping bags on the grass, you're literally in your own yard. But it feels like an adventure. Why? For kids, it's different. Now, a lot of families are looking at budgetary pressures right now for 100 different reasons. And summer vacations are very costly in time and money. You have the gas, the hotels, the activities. And if the family budget is maxed out, that doesn't mean we can't have a good time. Parents are getting creative with what's available at home, but kids are benefiting because they're having less stressful outings and having a blast. When I saw this story today, I thought back to my own childhood. And yeah, I liked it when, you know, Dad would take me to Cedar Point or something like that. But the very best memories that I have are because of the culture that my grandparents fostered that largely happened at 424 Grand Street. I'd give anything for one more of those days. Don't care about the beach, don't care about Disney, don't care about the amusement park. That's what I would take again. So families are picking up on backyard splash pad free, local parks, library summer programs, hiking on trails that are near. We've got a million miles of them. Stargazing, fire pits, s'mores. Do it.
1: And 75 southbound, you got flashing lights between Cloud Springs Road and the Georgia Welcome Center. So traffic's going to start slowing down around the split. So expect a few extra minutes through there. Northbound traffic is not affected. Everything northbound looks good. 24 eastbound, 14 or 15 minutes from downtown to the split. Westbound, 24, 7 or 8 minutes from the bottom of the ridge cut to downtown. 153 is good between I-75 and the dam. And we've still got an accident working Dodge Avenue at 48th Street.
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13: From the Storm Track 9 Weather Center.
14: Some passing showers time to time during the night, otherwise cloudy and muggy, lows low 70s. For Friday, a mix of clouds and sun, still very humid. And again, at times, showers and thundershowers, but again, partly cloudy in between. Highs upper 80s. A few scattered afternoon thundershowers Saturday, highs near 90. Partly sunny, low 90s Sunday. From the Storm Track 9 Weather Center, I'm meteorologist David Glenn.
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20: It's sunny, it's bright, it's the best.
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Sunny 92.3. Just a few minutes ago, we mentioned how many families this summer, for budgetary or whatever reason, are exploiting the benefits of what we have at home to give kids these amazing memories. Along those lines, there's a hobby that people are picking up on that is giving them this super dose of reality in an age where we need some digital detox, and it's woodworking. No.

0: Sunny 92.3, the best variety of your music for a better drive home. I'm Jason Walker. Woodworking is experiencing quite the renaissance right now. People need to get off their screens and build something, and woodworking is an easily accessible hobby. Regular people picking up tools they ordinarily would never use and making furniture for their homes. We are digitally fatigued, exhausted with screens and algorithms and everything asking for our attention. And basic tools aren't expensive. Now, you can spend a pile of money on these tools. I never did. I started woodworking at 4-H camp when I was a kid, and I loved it. But the basic tools, the real learning tools, aren't terribly expensive. It's addictive. It can be addictive. 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Then you're doing a cutting board, learning about wood grain. Do you want to do one with joints or without joints? Then you're doing a simple box. You're not up to drawers with joints yet. Simple assembly of a box. Picture frames, that's its own deal. The floating shelf, the small table, the chair. You're going from basic cuts and assembly to simple joints, precision, structural understanding, complex assembly. Then you get to ergonomic design. If you get to the floating shelf, you're in. You're doing this for the rest of your life. Once you get to the floating shelf.
1: And you're still slow, 75 southbound. We get that broken down 18-wheeler. It's right after you pass Cloud Springs Road. The middle lane is going to be blocked. And at this point, traffic's slowing down as you make your way through the split. So a slow go 75 southbound. Northbound traffic not affected. Everything northbound looks good. 24 eastbound, still about 12 or 13 minutes from downtown to the split. Westbound 24 is a bit slow passing downtown. 153 is good between I-75 and the Chickamauga Dam.
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15: Some passing showers time to time during the night, otherwise cloudy and muggy, lows low 70s. For Friday, a mix of clouds and sun, still very humid. And again, at times, showers and thundershowers, but again, partly cloudy in between. Highs upper 80s. A few scattered afternoon thundershowers Saturday, highs near 90. And partly sunny, low 90s Sunday. From the Storm Track 9 Weather Center, I'm meteorologist David Glenn.

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9: From the Storm Track 9 Weather Center.
10: Some passing showers time to time during the night, otherwise cloudy and muggy, lows low 70s. For Friday, a mix of clouds and sun, still very humid. And again, at times, showers and thundershowers, but again, partly cloudy in between. Highs upper 80s. A few scattered afternoon thundershowers Saturday, highs near 90. And partly sunny, low 90s Sunday. From the Storm Track 9 Weather Center, I'm meteorologist David Glenn.

0: from the sunny 92.3 HEP Cooling Studios. 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
1: We're sunny 92.3 WDEI.

0: Hassan Morali says, we should all have the same routine. Here you go. First, always have a set bedtime. Dr. Morali says data shows regular bedtimes teach your body and brain to expect sleep at a certain time, so your sleep-inducing hormones kick in. Also, make sure you take a hot bath or shower about 90 minutes before bed. According to a comprehensive study by the University of Texas, a hot bath or shower significantly shortens the time it takes to fall asleep because our body temperature needs to drop before sleep, and a hot shower dilates your blood vessels, speeding up that process. One more thing, apply lotion, just as you would to a baby. In studies, when infants received a bedtime massage with lotion, they experienced longer periods of sleep. And guess what? The same lotion reaction is true for adults.
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0: Directly from our health and wellness files, we're here to tell you that sunglasses aren't just a fashion accessory, they're a form of healthcare. Ophthalmologists saying sunglasses are basically sunscreen for your eyes because ultraviolet or UV radiation from the sun can damage your eyes over time, even on cloudy days, by the way. So Johns Hopkins Medicine says long-term UV exposure can increase the risk of cataracts. It can also worsen macular degeneration, which is the leading cause of vision loss as we age. And the damage isn't just inside the eye. Doctors say UV exposure can contribute to growths on the surface of the eye and even increase the risk of skin cancer on the eyelids. In fact, it's estimated that up to 10% of skin cancers occur on the eyelid area. There's also the squint factor, which leads to crow's feet and other wrinkles over time, and sunglasses can help prevent headaches and eye strain. So the good news is a lot of prescription eyeglasses already include UV protection built into the lenses, even clear ones. But here's an important warning. Cheap dark glasses without UV protection are worse than nothing because dark lenses cause your pupils to dilate, letting in more UV if the lenses don't specifically block it. So you got to make sure your lenses block 100% of UVA and UVB rays.
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0: Great piece from our Success 101 files. You want to be more productive at work? Then just get creative off the clock. Now, this is the recommendation of organizational psychologist Kevin Eichelman from San Francisco State University. His studies found workers who spent time and mental energy during their off hours doing something entirely unrelated to work, like painting or cooking, even knitting, felt much more refreshed. And they returned to work more motivated to tackle their to-do list compared to people without hobbies or creative pursuits. Dr. Eichelman believes this is because hobbies help people relax and de-stress, challenge them to learn new skills, and then boost their sense of control. The things people learn while doing hobbies like patience and problem solving can translate directly to workplace performance. In fact, regular hobbyists were better at bouncing back from the stresses and demands at work and much more likely to pitch in to help coworkers. And that willingness to help translated to big benefits because the stats show regular hobbyists ranked up to 30% higher on performance reviews. Bottom line, if you're doing something you enjoy that engages your mind and teaches you non-work related skills, you are, in fact, more likely to be productive at work and get raises and promotions.
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0: John Tesh, forgive Gerard, and we are talking about deep sleep, something we all want for our brain health, for our relationships, for our job, everything.
3: We need it.
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3: That's true.
0: Okay, so here's something that changed how I deal with my nights. So during deep sleep, our brain runs a cleanup cycle that clears out waste. We've talked about it before, including the buildup researchers have linked to memory trouble as we age. What you should do is make sure you eat your last big meal about 3 hours before bed.
3: Mm-hmm.
0: Turns out that late, heavy eating fragments our deep sleep.
4: This ruins my life.
0: We used to do this in New York all the time. We'd eat at 10 o'clock at night. That's why I wasn't sleeping there.
3: There's a reason it's called the city that never sleeps. It's because you eat dinner at 10 o'clock at night. You can't fall asleep until 3 o'clock in the morning.
0: Also, if you're going to drink alcohol, you need to move it earlier so your body can metabolize it.
3: I saw this thing recently where it basically says the same thing, where if you are going to drink alcohol, day drinking is actually the best way to drink. So alcoholics everywhere are like, yeah, I've been doing this for years. It works great. Bottom line is, you know, alcohol is fine in moderation, in extreme moderation. No amount of alcohol is really beneficial for you, but if you're going to do it, you should do it. You can do it in moderation. Doing it during the day, earlier in the day, is better because your liver is able to process all of it, so it doesn't interrupt that deep sleep that it often interrupts if you have alcohol late at night.
0: Yeah. Again, if you want these tips in your email, server, what is it called? Your app?
3: Inbox?
0: Yeah. Inbox. Thank you.
3: Thank you.
0: Hey, I'm on the radio. Just go to Tesh.com and sign up.
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0: From our Success 101 files, it's time to boost your odds of nailing your next job interview. Just make sure you pitch your qualifications in person or via Skype instead of just submitting a written application and resume. Face-to-face interviews may be more nerve-wracking, but behavioral science professor Dr. Nicholas Epley from the University of Chicago Booth School of Business says, when a hiring manager can hear your voice, they'll rate you as more intelligent, competent, and thoughtful. That significantly raises your odds of being hired. So Dr. Epley says he believes you're going to have a much bigger advantage over the competition if you find a way to do your interview face-to-face or at least where the interviewer can hear your voice.
1: Intelligence for your life.
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0: So we always hear that high blood pressure is bad for us, but experts say pay attention to low blood pressure too, because we now know that can be just as dangerous. So follow me here. According to a recent study from the University Medical Center Amsterdam, researchers tracked more than 600 middle-aged people for 4 years, and the result? Those with the lowest blood pressure readings consistently showed the most signs of brain shrinkage. Well, how low is too low? Researchers say pay attention to the bottom number in your blood pressure readings. That's your diastolic blood pressure. If that number is under 60, which is really low, it's a problem because it means you're not getting healthy blood flow to the brain. Without oxygen, brain cells die and brain matter does shrink. 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It works great. Or ask about taking a B vitamin supplement, because some research suggests that B vitamins can help slow age-related brain shrinking by up to 30%.
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8: I'm John Morgan of Morgan & Morgan. 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
9: the Storm Track 9 Weather Center.
10: Some passing showers time to time during the night, otherwise cloudy and muggy, lows low 70s. For Friday, a mix of clouds and sun, still very humid. And again, at times, showers and thundershowers, but again, partly cloudy in between. Highs upper 80s. A few scattered afternoon thundershowers Saturday, highs near 90. Partly sunny, low 90s Sunday. From the Storm Track 9 Weather Center, I'm meteorologist David Glenn.

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